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0: I'm going to tell you a story. 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Oh, it's not the usual Christmas story. This is a scary one, all about ghosts. It was London on a cold and bitter morning, the day before Christmas, and I, Ebenezer Scrooge, was walking to my counting house.
1: Merry Christmas! Merry Christmas to one and all!
2: Give a penny for the poor. Penny for the poor.
0: December 24th. Just 7 years ago today, my partner, Jacob Marley, died. Old Marley. He robbed the widows, stole from the orphans, swindled the poor. They don't make men like Marley anymore. In his will, he left me enough money to pay for his tombstone. And I had him buried at sea. Oh, he'd have been proud of me. I was greeted by my faithful clerk, Bob Cratchit.
3: Good morning, Mr. Scrooge.
0: Cratchit, what are you doing with that piece of coal in your hand?
3: I was going to put it in the stove.
0: You put a piece of coal in the stove last week. What are you trying to do? Raise tomatoes?
3: No, I was just trying to thaw out the ink.
0: Bah! Get on with your work.
3: Mr. Scrooge, tomorrow is Christmas, and I was wondering if I could have half a day off.
0: Christmas, eh? Well, I suppose so. But I'll dock you half a day's pay. Now, let's see. I'll pay you 2 shillings a day.
3: 2 shillings and a halfpenny, sir.
0: Oh, yes. I gave you that raise 3 years ago.
3: Yes, sir, when I started doing your laundry.
0: All right, Cratchit. Get busy while I go over my books. Oh, and here's another bundle of shirts for you.
3: Yes, sir.
0: Let's see. Macduff owes me... I owe MacDougal... Yeah. Money, money, money.
4: The only thing that counts with me is money. The only thing I'm counting on is cash. The happiest time of day is when I put my coins away, lock 'em up, bolt the door and dream about my stash. As a philanthropic fella, I'm a failure. But as a miser, I'm a smash. The only thing that counts for me is M-O-N-E-Y. You see, the only thing I'm counting on is cash.

0: Christmas!
1: And a Merry Christmas to you, Master Fred!
0: It's my Uncle Scrooge! I'd like to invite him to dinner!
2: Who's there? Oh, nephew, what do you want? 'Tis a work day, you know.
0: Merry Christmas, Uncle Scrooge!
2: Humbug, I say. Bah, humbug! I'll tell you what Christmas is. It's just another work day. And any jackanapes who thinks else should be boiled in his own pudding.
1: But, Mr. Scrooge, is it your intent to work on Christmas?
2: Right. You keep Christmas in your way, and I'll keep it in mine.
0: Ah, come on!
1: But, sir, Christmas is a time of year for giving, a time to be charitable, a time to be with one's family.
2: I say, bah, humbug!
0: I don't care. I say Merry Christmas. Merry Christmas!
1: Well said, Master Fred!
2: Cratchit, what are you doing?
1: Trying to keep my hands warm, sir.
2: And what are you doing here, nephew?
0: I've come to invite you to Christmas dinner.
2: Oh, I suppose you're going to have a plump goose with chestnut dressing.
0: Yes.
2: And will you have plum pudding and lemon sauce?
0: Well, yes.
2: With roast squab and pickled raisins?
0: Yes, yes.
2: And candied fruits with spiced sugar cakes?
0: Yes, when you come.
2: Are you daft man? You know I can't eat that stuff. Out, out, out!
1: But, sir, Master Fred has brought us a Christmas wreath. May I hang it on our door?
2: You do, and I'll hang one on you.
0: Here's your wreath. And a Merry Christmas!
2: And here's your wreath back. And bah humbug!
0: Merry Christmas!
2: And a bah humbug to you!
1: That boy Fred, always so full of forgiveness and love.
2: Yes, he always was a little weird. I'll tell you how Christmas ought to be. Everybody ought to get up early, but not to see the presents neath the tree. If Christmas cheer they're looking for, a cup of tea's enough to pour. That's the way Christmas ought to be. How about a Christmas stroll this morning? A walk to work is healthy, all agree. Let's cut out this Good Neighbor Day and add another Labor Day. That's the way Christmas ought to be. Bah, humbug! Bah, humbug! No Christmas carols for me. Bah, humbug!

0: Cratchit.
1: What is all this talk about a day off? Employees think so inconsistently. If they don't work on Christmas Day, then we shall take it from their pay. That's the way Christmas ought to be.
2: Ooh! Customers, I'll handle this, Cratchit. Yes, what can I do for you two gentlemen?
3: Sir, we are soliciting funds for the indigent and destitute.
2: For the what?
4: We're collecting for the poor.
2: Oh, aha. Well, you realize if you give money to the poor, they won't be poor anymore, will they?
4: Well,
2: And if they're not poor anymore, then you won't have to raise money for them anymore.
5: Well, I suppose.
2: And if you don't have to raise money for them anymore, then you would be out of a job. Oh, please, gentlemen, don't ask me to put you out of a job, not on Christmas Eve.
3: Oh, we wouldn't do that, Mr. Scrooge.
1: All right, both of you, out, out, out! And take your pot and your pennies for the poor with you! What's the world coming to, Cratchit? You work all your life to get money, and people want you to give it away. What time is it?
6: 2 minutes till closing time, sir.
1: Well, never mind working those 2 minutes. You may go now.
6: Oh, thank you, sir. You are so very kind.
1: Never mind that mushy stuff. Just go. Now you can come in 2 minutes early the day after Christmas to make up the time.
6: I will, sir. And a bah humbug to... a Merry Christmas to you, sir.
1: At length, the hour for shutting my counting house arrived, and with an ill will, I put on my great coat and carefully locked the door. Outside, fog and darkness had set in, and it was bitter cold. As I walked the crowded street, I took no notice of the merry people hurrying home to their loved ones.
7: Might you wait for a penny, sir?
1: I'm used to this fog, you beggar. I can find my own way. And find my way I did, to my usual melancholy tavern, to order my even more melancholy supper. Upon finishing my meager repast, I made my way through the fog to my gloomy suite of rooms. Reaching the dark yard, something strange met my eye. It was the door knocker.
8: Oh.
1: For a moment, the door knocker took on the face of my late partner, Jacob Marley. I pinched his nose.
8: That's smart.
1: No, that can't be. Door knockers don't speak. It's simply a figment of my imagination. It's a fixation of my fagum. Bah, humbug. I was understandably shaken by this ghostly vision. As I walked upstairs, I heard what seemed to be footsteps close behind me. They seemed to be dragging something. Chains, it would appear. No. It's imagination. Yes, a fagment of Finch. Fiddles of my fadges. Here's the door. I hurried into my room and shut the door. And locked it. And chained it. And bolted it. Who is it?
8: Ooh.
1: Unhindered by the heavy door, the chain, the locks, and the bolts, the ghost of Jacob Marley passed into the room before my frightened eyes. A cold chill enveloped my whole body. My teeth began to chatter. My knees began to knock. And my eyes popped.
8: Now that you finished the number, I'd like to talk to you.
1: What do you want of me? Who are you?
8: Ask me not who I am. Ask me who I was.
1: Okay, who was you?
8: Scrooge, don't you recognize me? Your old partner, Jacob Marley.
1: Jacob Marley, it is you. But you're a ghost. I can see right through you. But then I always could. And those chains. Why are you wearing those chains?
8: I don't know. Chains are in this year.
1: But Jacob, what is it you want of me?
8: I have an important message for you, Scrooge. You know, when I was alive, I robbed the widows and stole from the orphans and swindled the poor.
7: Yes, and all in the same day. Oh, you had class, Jacob, class.
8: Yes, but I was wrong, Ebenezer. I was so wrong.
3: I was a penny pincher. I saved every coin. I lived on bread and water, never tenderloin. I robbed and rooked my neighbors, the kids I was unkind. And when I needed pencils, I stole them from the blind. Alas, it's much too late for me, Ebenezer, 'cause I didn't find out in time that being tight is not all right. Now I must wear these chains at night. That's why I'm singing you the song. Being tight is not all right, Ebenezer. It's all wrong. So stop and take a look now before it's too late. For when you die, your chains will be a mighty heavy weight. So when the spirit beckons, better do as you are told. Remember, Ebenezer, you're getting very old. It may not be too late for you, Ebenezer, if you'll only find out in time that being tight is not all right. You needn't wear these

0: Gorge.
1: And so, as a punishment, Ebenezer, I'm forced to carry these heavy chains throughout eternity. Maybe even longer. And they're very uncomfortable, double. And there's no hope. I'm doomed. Doomed! And the same thing can happen to you, Ebenezer Scrooge.
2: No, it can't. It mustn't. Help me, Jacob. What can I do?
1: Gosh, I don't know. Oh, tonight you will be visited by three spirits, a ghost. Listen to them, do what they say, or your chains will be heavier than mine.
2: But Jacob, tell me why.
1: I gotta go now. These chains are killing me. Ooh, ow, eesh.
2: All right, Marley. Look, careful where you're going. Watch out for that first.
1: Whoa!
2: Step. I was much shaken by this ghostly vision as I tried to go to sleep. It seemed I'd been abed only a moment when the clock started to strike the hour.
3: What? Well, it's about time. Haven't got all night, you know.
4: Who are you?
3: Why, I'm the ghost of Christmas Past.
4: Oh, I thought you'd be taller.
3: Listen, Scrooge. If men were measured by kindness, you'd be no bigger than a speck of dust.
4: Kindness is of little use in this world.
3: You didn't always think so. Come on, Scrooge. It's time to go.
4: Then go. Spirit! What are you doing?
3: We're going to visit your past.
4: I'm not going out there. I'll fall.
3: Just hold on. Whoop! Not too tight now.
2: And with that, we were through the window and flying over the darkened city.
4: Spirit! Look out!
3: What's wrong, Scrooge? I thought you enjoyed looking down on the world.
2: Suddenly it was light, and then I saw something I remembered from a long time ago. As I peered through the window, I beheld a Christmas party in progress.
4: Spirit, I believe I know this place. Yes, it's old Fezziwig's. I couldn't have worked for a kinder man. Why, it's old Fezziwig himself! And all of my very dearest friends. And that shy lad in the corner, that's me.
3: Yes, that was before you became a miserable miser, consumed by greed.
4: Well, nobody's perfect. And there's lovely Isabel.
5: Ebenezer.
2: Yes, Isabel?
5: My eyes are closed, my lips are puckered, and I'm standing under the mistletoe.
2: You're also standing on my foot.

0: Oh, I remember how much I was in love with her.
1: In 10 years' time, you learn to love something else.
0: Why, it's my counting house. 9,972.
2: Ebenezer!
3: Yes, Isabel? What can I do for you?
2: For years I've had this honeymoon cottage, Ebenezer. I've been waiting for you to keep your promise to marry me. Now I must know. Have you made your decision?
3: I have. Your last payment on the cottage was 7 minutes late. I'm foreclosing the mortgage.
1: You loved your gold more than that precious creature, and you lost her forever.
0: Please, Spirit, I can no longer bear these memories. Take me home.
1: Remember, Scrooge, you fashioned these memories yourself. Yourself, yourself, yourself, yourself, yourself.
3: And in a flash, I was back in my bed. Och, I thought, 'twas but a dream. Here it was past 2 o'clock and no spirit had appeared. There was no ghost, no Christmas past. The whole thing had been a bad nightmare. But then I became aware of a huge shadow appearing in my room. Suddenly, the room became light. And there was a giant of a man.
4: I'm sorry I'm late, but I had a problem with a little boy named Jack. What that kid did with a beanstalk, you wouldn't believe.
3: I had never seen a bigger man or a fatter man.
4: Have you ever seen a fatter ghost than me? I'm so fat that...
3: How fat are you?
4: I'm so fat that when I'm in the room, no matter where you look, I am. I am the spirit of Christmas present.
5: What do you do?
4: Don't ask me what I do. Ask me what I did.
5: Okay. What did you did?
4: I have filled the room with all of the good things that you have withheld from your fellow man. Look.
3: Spilling out of the huge cornucopia were all manner of exotic foods. Suckling pigs, turkeys, wreaths of sausages, fruitcakes, mince pies, and a prune Danish to go. As I reached for a corned beef on rye, the giant stopped me.
4: We have no time for that now. We have a long way to travel, and we must fly. Take hold of my robe. Not back there, unless you want to fly tourist.
3: I took hold of his robe, and we were off. In a moment, we were at Bob Cratchit's humble cottage. Looking through the window, we beheld the family seated around the dinner table. On Bob's right was his son, Tiny Tim.
5: What is Cratchit doing?
3: Carving a canary?
4: What would you expect with the meager wage you bestow upon him? 2 shillings a day?
5: 2 shillings and a halfpenny. He does my laundry.
4: Listen, Ebenezer Scrooge. Listen.
6: Don't eat yet, my dear family. There's more to come. On top of this marvelous bird, we have 1 raisin each.
7: Ooh!
6: 1/2 walnut.
7: Ah!
6: 2 grapes.
7: Ooh! Ah!
6: Now, before we start, let's not forget the man who made this glorious feast possible, Mr. Ebenezer Scrooge.
2: Please, not when we're eating.
6: Dear wife, this is the season of goodwill to men. What do you say, Tiny Tim?
8: I say thank you, Mr. Scrooge. And God bless us, everyone.
6: That's right. You see, we've got a Christmas tree. Well, it's just as small as a holly sprig, but we got a goose. And it's as tiny as a sparrow.

0: us to cheer on little girls and boys, because, well, our Christmas budget, it's much too narrow.
1: But we have love, we have love.
2: They are blessing you, Ebenezer Scrooge. You, who have supplied them with such a paltry fare.
3: Oh, but surely they have more food than that. Look, look at that huge pot boiling on the stove.
2: Yeah, that's your laundry.

is. 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But today, we'll share with

0: I turned to the spirit. He was gone.
1: Spirit, where are you? Don't go. You must tell me about Tim.
2: What's wrong with that kind lad?
1: Don't go! Who are you? Are you the ghost of Christmas future?
0: I feared this specter more than all the others, for he was the ghost of the future, the spirit of things to come. We were back at the Cratchit house, but what a change. No longer were there happy songs coming from within. Looking through the window, I saw the family gathered around the table as before. But now, the chair on Bob Cratchit's right was empty. Tiny Tim was gone.
1: Spirit of the future, what does this mean? No, no, I didn't want this to be. I wanted Tiny Tim to get well. That sweet, darling boy.
0: I now found myself in a churchyard where two gravediggers were engaged in their ghoulish occupation.
3: That does it.
4: Tamp it down tight, Charlie.
3: You know, Harold, I never saw a funeral like this one.
4: Right. There was nobody about. No mourners, no friends, no one to shed a tear or bid him farewell.
1: Spirit, whose lonely grave is this?
5: Why, yours, Ebenezer. The richest man in the cemetery.
1: No, no, I don't want my life to end this way. Not another chance. The spirits of Christmas past, present, and future shall live within me.
2: Spirit, I'll change my ways. No, no, no, I'll change. I'll change. I'll change.
1: I'm back in my own bed. And those bells. It must be. It is. It's Christmas morning. Oh, I want to hear those beautiful bells. I want to see the morning. Yes, I can be a new man. I will honor Christmas in my heart and keep it all the year. Merry Christmas, everybody. What a

0: wonderful day. Oh, there's so much to do. Oh, so much to do. Merry Christmas to one and all. Oh, well, bless me. Good morning, gentlemen. I've something for you.
1: 20 gold sovereigns? Oh, no.
0: Not enough? Well, all right. 50 gold sovereigns.
2: Really, Mr. Scrooge, it's...
0: Still not enough. Aye, you drive a hard bargain. Here you are. 100 gold pieces, and not a penny more. Not a penny more.
1: Oh, thank you, Mr. Scrooge. Thank you. And a Merry Christmas to you.
0: I went to the butcher shop and bought the biggest turkey I could get. Then, with my arms laden with presents, I took myself to the Cratchit cottage.
3: Why, Mr. Scrooge, what...
0: I came to tell you, bah humbug. And to wish you and your family a Merry Christmas.
3: Merry Christmas, Mr. Scrooge. Yes, Merry Christmas. Everyone, look who's here. It's Mr. Scrooge.
0: Yes, it's Mr. Scrooge. And I've brought Christmas presents for you and all the children.
4: Oh.
0: And something for Mrs. Cratchit, too.
4: Oh, thank you, Mr. Scrooge.
3: But, Mr. Scrooge, I don't understand.
0: What do you mean you don't understand? Why, only yesterday you told me Christmas was a time for giving. Well, now I'll tell you what Christmas is. 'Tis a time that once a year, men and women seem by one consent to open their shut-up

0: The next morning, I was early at my counting house. Och, I was early there. As early as Bob Cratchit was late. Well, Cratchit.
1: Good morning, Mr. Scrooge.
0: Good morning, indeed. You're late, Cratchit. You're 18 minutes late. Have you a guess at what I'm going to do?
1: You're going to discharge me, sir?
0: No, I'm going to give you a raise.
1: A what?
0: Fetch the coal scuttle, build the fire, warm the counting house. The warmth of Christmas love will dwell in this place every day of the year. Let it be said that no one will ever keep Christmas as well as Ebenezer Scrooge.

Our Father, who art in heaven, hallowed be thy name. 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Give us this day our daily bread, and forgive us our trespasses, as we forgive those who trespass against us. Lead us not into temptation, but deliver us from evil.

0: 'Twas a long time ago, longer now than it seems, in a place that perhaps you've seen in your dreams. For the story that you are about to be told began with the holiday worlds of old. I know you're curious to see what's inside. It's what happens when two holidays collide. Welcome, my friends, to our Christmas delight. Come witness a ghoulishly glorious sight. It's time for our holiday tale to begin. There's no turning back now. Please, come all the way in. Our holiday tale is a tale that's quite charming, but during this season, it's sometimes alarming. So relax and reflect. Feel free to take pause while we tell you a tale about dear Sandy Claus. Was the nightmare before Christmas, and all through the house, not a creature was peaceful, not even a mouse. The stockings all hung by the chimney with care, when opened that morning would cause such a scare. The children, nestled all snug in their beds, would have nightmares of monsters and skeleton heads.
1: Happy holidays, everyone!

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Jack Skellington came here from Halloween Town. You'll notice his handiwork scattered around. This year, he's decided to play Sandy Claus. But when Halloween creates Christmas, you might see a few flaws.

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We hope you're prepared for what Jack has in store. Don't pull down the bar. It will float down with ease. And remember, no flash photography. Please. Yes, down through the chimney, Jack flew like a bat, clutching his magical Sandy Claus sack. He ripped open the sack and, in moments it seems, created a Christmas you have in bad dreams. More rapid than vultures, the mansion was changed. All was soon covered, adorned, and deranged. And what to your wondering eyes disappears is Jack's little friend Zero, the ghost dog reindeer. Nothing here was forgotten. It all looked so pleasant. A coffin, Jack says, makes a fine Christmas present. A man-eating plant makes a wonderful wreath, as long as you don't get caught in its teeth.

Jack's holiday vision was unlike no other. So ring out the bells, there's more cheer to uncover.

power, embracing strength that never ends. 12 signs of the zodiac that rule the future and transcend. 11 candles floating, the scent of mystery in the air. 10 telling tea leaves that swirl with secrets yet to share. On the 9th day of Christmas, my ghoul love gave to me 9 magic crystals that sparkle with a force that is pure. 8 balls of knowledge that answer with a truth that is sure. 7 pearls of wisdom to keep my love bewitched to me. 6 mystic mirrors reflecting futures yet to be. On the 5th day of Christmas, my ghoul love gave to me 5 lucky charms to understand the right from wrong. 4 wheels of fortune to spin their rich and golden song. 3 lifelines extending help to those in need. 2 passion potions that love and romance may succeed.

With some treats and some games, you can make a scene merry. 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

0: Sandy Claus worked his magic both outside and in. 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
1: It's Christmas! Have you been good this year? Ho, ho, ho!
2: What's this? Can you believe your eyes? I like this Christmas thing. See, Zero? I told you they would like my Christmas.
1: Fruitcake, anyone? Ho, ho, ho!
2: I really outdid myself this time. 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
1: Season's greetings, everyone!

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1: What's this?

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Welcome to Oogie's Holiday Trick Centuries. Round and round she goes. What's your gift? Oogie knows. Are you getting a trick or a treat? Isn't this fun? I can't wait to see what you get. It's gift-giving time. You get what you get. Have I got a present for you? It's all good here. 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I have a special holiday something just for you. Hang on to your holiday hat. Oogie Claws is coming at you.

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1: Hurry back. 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
0: Don't let the tombstone hit you on the way out. I've got plenty more tricks and treats in store for your next visit.
1: Hurry back. 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
0: Hurry back. 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Hurry back.
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0: Hey, everybody! Oh, we sure are glad you could join us during this magical time of the year to help us celebrate the season!
1: Oh, that's right, Mickey! This is the time of the year when people all over the world are celebrating special holidays!
0: Yep, and we're having a little celebration of our own right here at the most magical place on Earth, the Magic Kingdom! Say, Minnie, being the holiday season and all, I got you a present!
1: A present? Oh, Mickey, that's so sweet. Presents are so much fun.
0: Fun? Did you say fun?

0: Here we go, folks. Who's got a beard that's long and white?
1: Santa's got a beard that's long and white.
0: Who comes around on a winter's night?
1: Santa comes around on a winter's night.
0: Winter's night.

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0: Yippee! 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
1: Hey!
0: Hey! Oh, hey yourself! How you doing? Hey! Hey! Pretty graceful, huh? Hey! Hey! Call me Twinkle Toes! Look, I'm dancing! Everybody jump! Hey! Hey! Do some of them pirouettes! Hey! Hey! Give me some room here, would ya? Here's the tricky part! Time for the big finish! Whoa! Wow! Wow! Hey! Now that's entertainment!

0: a lovely present. Gee, it's such an exciting time of the year, isn't it? All the sleigh rides and presents and parades. Oh, and it's so much fun spending time with all our friends and family.
1: And how? Especially when we're all singing together. Say, everybody, how about a holiday sing-along?
0: That's a wonderful idea.
1: Well, here's one I think everybody'll know.
0: Now, don't be shy. Everybody sing along.
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Hello, I'm Jiminy Cricket. And you know, we crickets are so small, we can get right into people's houses. We slip under doors and get warm by their fireplaces. Well, one time I was standing on a hearthstone, and 'twas the night before Christmas. And all through the house, not a creature was stirring, not even a mouse. The stockings were hung by the chimney with care, in hopes that St. Nicholas soon would be there. The children were nestled, all snug in their beds, while visions of sugar plums danced in their heads. I kicked off my shoes and took off my cap, and settled my brains for a long winter's nap. When out on the lawn, there arose such a clatter, I hopped from the hearth to see what was the matter. Away to the window, I flew like a flash, tore open the shutters, and threw up the sash. The moon on the breast of the new-fallen snow gave the luster of midday to objects below. When, what to my wondering eyes should appear but a miniature sleigh and 8 tiny reindeer. With a little old driver, so lively and quick, I knew in a moment it must be St. Nick. More rapid than eagles, his coursers they came, and he whistled and shouted and called them by name. Now Dasher, now Dancer, now Prancer and Vixen, on Comet, on Cupid, on Donner and Blitzen. To the top of the porch, to the top of the wall, now dash away, dash away, dash away all. As dry leaves that before the wild hurricane fly, when they meet with an obstacle, mount to the sky. So up to the housetop the coursers they flew, with the sleigh full of toys, and St. Nicholas too. And then in a twinkling, I heard on the roof the prancing and pawing of each little hoof. As I drew in my head and was turning around, down the chimney St. Nicholas came with a bound. He was dressed all in fur, from his head to his foot, and his clothes were all tarnished with ashes and soot. A bundle of toys he had flung on his back, and he looked like a peddler just opening his pack. His eyes, how they twinkled, his dimples, how merry. His cheeks were like roses, his nose like a cherry. His droll little mouth was drawn up like a bow, and the beard on his chin was as white as the snow. The stump of a pipe he held tight in his teeth, and the smoke, it encircled his head like a wreath.

What's this? What's this? There's color everywhere. What's this? There's white things in the air. What's this? I can't believe my eyes. I must be dreaming. Wake up, Jack. This isn't fair. What's this? What's this? What's this? There's something very wrong. What's this? There's people singing songs. What's this? The streets are lined with little creatures laughing. Everybody seems so happy. Have I possibly gone daffy? What is this? What's this? There's children throwing snowballs instead of throwing heads. They're busy building toys, and absolutely no one's dead. There's frost in every window. Oh, I can't believe

0: Oh look, what's this? The hanging mistletoe. They kiss? Why, that looks so unique. Inspired! The gathering around, hearing story, roasting chestnuts on a fire. What's this? What's this? In here, they've got a little tree. How queer! And who would ever think? And why? They're covering it with tiny little things. They've got electric lights on strings, and there's a smile on everyone. So now correct me if I'm wrong. This looks like fun, this looks like fun. Oh, could it be I got my wish? What's this? Oh my, what now? The children are asleep. But look, there's nothing underneath. No ghouls, no witches here to scream and scare them or ensnare them. Only little cozy things secure inside their dreamland. What's this? The monsters are all missing and the nightmares can't be found. And in their place there seems to be good feeling all around. Instead of screams, I swear I can hear music in the air. The smell of cakes and pies are absolutely everywhere. The sights, the sounds, they're everywhere and all around. I've never felt so good before. This empty place inside of me is filling up. I simply cannot get enough. I want it, oh I want it, oh I want it for my own. I've got to know it is this place that I am found. What is this? Christmas Town?
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0: all of us, to all of you, a very Merry Christmas. And at this joyful time of year, we want you to be with us. So gather round our lovely tree where all the lights are shining. We'll be as happy as can be while all of the bells are chiming. Ding dong dingle, what a merry sound. Ding dong dingle, Kris Kringle is in town. And now I'll introduce you to the gang that's here to meet you. The happy house of Mickey Mouse is waiting here to greet you.
1: Ha ha! Hi, folks! Merry Christmas!
0: Happy New Year, too!
1: Ha ha! Merry, Merry Christmas!
0: From all of us to you, from all of us to all of you, can't wait until you're with us. 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

0: Hey, everybody! Oh, we sure are glad you could join us during this magical time of the year to help us celebrate the season!
1: Oh, that's right, Mickey! This is the time of the year when people all over the world are celebrating special holidays!
0: Yep, and we're having a little celebration of our own right here at the most magical place on Earth, the Magic Kingdom! Say, Minnie, being the holiday season and all, I got you a present!
1: A present? Oh, Mickey, that's so sweet. Presents are so much fun.
0: Fun? Did you say fun?

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1: Santa's got a beard that's long and white.
0: Who comes round on a winter's night?
1: Santa comes around on a winter's night.
0: Winter's night.
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0: That's a wonderful idea.
1: Well, here's one I think everybody'll know.
0: Now, don't be shy. Everybody sing along.
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0: who knows that you are sweet and all cold.
1: Frosty the Snowman is a fairy tale, they say. 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
2: There must have been some magic in that old silk hat they found.
1: Or when they placed it on

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2: From everyone here at the Magic Kingdom, happy holidays.

What's this? What's this? There's color everywhere. What's this? There's white things in the air. What's this? I can't believe my eyes. I must be dreaming. Wake up, Jack. This isn't fair. What's this? What's this? What's this? There's something very wrong. What's this? There's people singing songs. What's this? The streets are lined with little creatures laughing. Everybody seems so happy. How am I possibly gone daffy? What is this? What's this? There's children throwing snowballs instead of throwing heads. They're busy building toys, and absolutely no one's dead. There's frost in every window. Oh, I can't believe my eyes. And in my bones I feel the warmth that's coming from inside. Oh, look, what's this? The hanging mistletoe. They kiss? Why, that looks so unique. Inspired! They're gathering around a hearing story, roasting chestnuts on a fire. What's this? What's this? In here, they've got a little tree. How queer! And who would ever think? And why? They're covering it with tiny little things. They've got electric lights on strings, and there's a smile on everyone. So now correct me if I'm wrong. This looks like fun, this looks like fun. Oh, could it be I got my wish? What's this? Oh my, what now? The children are asleep. But look, there's nothing underneath. No ghouls, no witches here to scream and scare them or ensnare them. Only little cozy things secure inside their dreamland. What's this? The monsters are all missing and the nightmares can't be found. And in their place there seems to be good feeling all around. Instead of screams, I swear I can hear music in the air. The smell of cakes and pies are absolutely everywhere. The sights, the sounds, they're everywhere and all around. I've never felt so good before. This empty place inside of me is filling up. I simply cannot get enough. I want it, oh I want it, oh I want it for my own. I've got to know, I've got to know. It is this place that I am found. What?

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0: 'Twas a long time ago, longer now than it seems, in a place that perhaps you've seen in your dreams. For the story that you are about to be told began with the holiday worlds of old. I know you're curious to see what's inside. It's what happens when two holidays collide. Welcome, my friends, to our Christmas delight. Come witness a ghoulishly glorious sight. It's time for our holiday tale to begin. There's no turning back now. Please, come all the way in. Our holiday tale is a tale that's quite charming, but during this season, it's sometimes alarming. So relax and reflect. Feel free to take pause while we tell you a tale about dear Sandy Claus. Was the nightmare before Christmas, and all through the house, not a creature was peaceful, not even a mouse. The stockings all hung by the chimney with care, when opened that morning would cause such a scare. The children, nestled all snug in their beds, would have nightmares of monsters and skeleton heads.
1: Happy holidays, everyone!

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Jack Skellington came here from Halloween Town. You'll notice his handiwork scattered around. This year, he's decided to play Sandy Claus. But when Halloween creates Christmas, you might see a few flaws.

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And remember, no flash photography, please. 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He ripped open the sack and, in moments it seems, created a Christmas you have in bad dreams. More rapid than vultures, the mansion was changed. All was soon covered, adorned, and deranged. And what to your wondering eyes disappears is Jack's little friend Zero, the ghost dog reindeer. Nothing here was forgotten. It all looked so pleasant. A coffin, Jack says, makes a fine Christmas present. A man-eating plant makes a wonderful wreath, as long as you don't get caught in its teeth.

0: Jack's holiday vision was unlike no other. So ring out the bells. There's more cheer to uncover.
1: On the 13th day of Christmas, my ghoul love gave to me 13 rings of power, embracing strength that never ends. 12 signs of the zodiac that rule the future and transcend. 11 candles floating, the scent of mystery in the air. 10 telling tea leaves that swirl with secrets yet to share. On the 9th day of Christmas, my ghoul love gave to me 9 magic crystals that sparkle with a force that is pure. 8 balls of knowledge that answer with a truth that is sure. 7 pearls of wisdom to keep my love bewitched to me. 6 mystic mirrors reflecting futures yet to be. On the 5th day of Christmas, my ghoul love gave to me 5 lucky charms to understand the right from wrong. 4 wheels of fortune to spin their rich and golden song. 3 lifelines extending help to those in need. 2 passion potions that love and romance may succeed.

With some treats and some games, you can make a scene merry. 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

0: Sandy Claus worked his magic both outside and in. 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
1: It's Christmas! 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Ho, ho, ho!
2: What's this? 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I like this Christmas thing. C-Zero, I told you they would like my Christmas.
1: Fruitcake, anyone? 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
2: I really outdid myself this time. 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
1: Season's greetings, everyone!

Welcome to Oogie's Holiday Trick Centuries. Round and round she goes. What's your gift? Oogie knows. 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Isn't this fun? I can't wait to see what you get. It's gift-giving time. 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
0: Hurry back. 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

0: Look! 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
0: Oh, I wish it would snow!
1: Well, anything's possible. 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
0: Oh, yes. 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
1: Then keep that wish. 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
0: I am. 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

0: Happy holidays, live from Epcot. I'm Bradley with the Voices of Liberty. 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

0: The holiday season is made merry and bright with family gatherings, celebrations with friends, and community get-togethers.
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0: Yes, and each one is filled with joy, laughter, and fun. All right, everyone, I've got some questions for you.

0: Christmas tree.
1: All right, Elodie, this next one is for you. Aren't all these presents nice?
2: Yes, these presents all are nice.
1: And each one gets a big surprise.
3: Each one gets a big surprise, big surprise.
2: Presents nice.
0: Candy free.
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0: Oh, what a happy Christmas party. What a merry Christmas tree.
1: All right, now here's one for the back row and then one for the front.

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5: Oh, oh, what a happy Christmas party! What a merry Christmas tree!
1: All right, Ian, here's one for you. Then Karen, you're next! Does the duck go quack, quack, quack?
6: Yes, the duck goes
7: quack, quack, quack.
1: Does the parrot polywally yak, yak?
6: Yes, the parrot
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7: Quack, quack, quack.
4: Woo-hoo!
0: Choo, choo, choo.
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5: Oh, oh, what a happy Christmas party. What a merry Christmas tree.
1: You know what they've done?

0: 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This is the toughest one of all. Does a pussycat meow?
1: Yes, the pussycat meow.
0: Does a puppy bow wow wow?
1: Yes, the puppy
2: ruff ruff
3: meow.
1: La la la.
4: Hee hee hee.
2: Polly, what a yip
5: yip. Choo choo choo.
6: Big surprise.
7: Let's go.

0: Christmas tree. Yeah.
1: Though the holidays are a time for family gatherings and traditions, we must not forget the spirit of the season.
2: For many, this season is a time of reflection, a time to rekindle a sense of hope and reaffirm their faith.
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Hello, I'm Jiminy Cricket. And you know, we crickets are so small, we can get right into people's houses. We slip under doors and get warm by their fireplaces. Well, one time I was standing on a hearthstone, and 'twas the night before Christmas. And all through the house, not a creature was stirring, not even a mouse. The stockings were hung by the chimney with care, in hopes that St. Nicholas soon would be there. The children were nestled, all snug in their beds, while visions of sugar plums danced in their heads. I kicked off my shoes and took off my cap, and settled my brains for a long winter's nap. When out on the lawn, there arose such a clatter, I hopped from the hearth to see what was the matter. Away to the window, I flew like a flash, tore open the shutters, and threw up the sash. The moon on the breast of the new-fallen snow gave the luster of midday to objects below. When, what to my wondering eyes should appear but a miniature sleigh and 8 tiny reindeer. With a little old driver, so lively and quick, I knew in a moment it must be St. Nick. More rapid than eagles, his coursers they came, and he whistled and shouted and called them by name. Now Dasher, now Dancer, now Prancer and Vixen, on Comet, on Cupid, on Donner and Blitzen. To the top of the porch, to the top of the wall, now dash away, dash away, dash away all. As dry leaves that before the wild hurricane fly, when they meet with an obstacle, mount to the sky. So up to the housetop the coursers they flew, with the sleigh full of toys, and St. Nicholas too. And then in a twinkling, I heard on the roof the prancing and pawing of each little hoof. As I drew in my head and was turning around, down the chimney St. Nicholas came with a bound. He was dressed all in fur, from his head to his foot, and his clothes were all tarnished with ashes and soot. A bundle of toys he had flung on his back, and he looked like a peddler just opening his pack. His eyes, how they twinkled, his dimples, how merry. His cheeks were like roses, his nose like a cherry. His droll little mouth was drawn up like a bow, and the beard on his chin was as white as the snow. The stump of a pipe he held tight in his teeth, and the smoke it encircled his head like a wreath. He had a broad face and a little round

belly. That shook when he laughed like a bowl full of jelly. He was chubby and plump and right jolly old elf. And I laughed when I saw him in spite of myself. A wink of his eye and a twist of his head soon gave me to know I had nothing to dread. He spoke not a word, but went straight to his work and filled all the stockings, then turned with a jerk. And laying his finger aside of his nose and giving a nod, up the chimney he rose. He sprang to his sleigh, to his team gave a whistle, and away they all flew like the down of a thistle. But I heard him exclaim ere he drove out of sight, "Merry Christmas to all, and to all, good night."

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Join me every Friday morning at 8 a.m. Eastern Time for DW60. We'll start things off with Press Row as we talk about some of the top news stories from the Walt Disney World Resort. And of course, there's always rumors floating around, and I'll cover them during the Rumors of the Week. And I'll be reading your emails during email time. As always, I'll be playing some of your favorite Disney music from around the Walt Disney World Resort. 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

0: I'm going to tell you a story. It's about Christmas. Oh, it's not the usual Christmas story. This is a scary one, all about ghosts. It was London on a cold and bitter morning, the day before Christmas, and I, Ebenezer Scrooge, was walking to my counting house.
1: Merry Christmas! Merry Christmas to one and all!
2: Give a penny for the poor. 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

0: December 24th. Just 7 years ago today, my partner, Jacob Marley, died. Old Marley. He robbed the widows, stole from the orphans, swindled the poor. They don't make men like Marley anymore. In his will, he left me enough money to pay for his tombstone. And I had him buried at sea. Oh, he'd have been proud of me. I was greeted by my faithful clerk, Bob Cratchit.
1: Good morning, Mr. Scrooge.
0: Cratchit, what are you doing with that piece of coal in your hand?
1: I was going to put it in the stove.
0: You put a piece of coal in the stove last week. What are you trying to do? Raise tomatoes?
1: No, I was just trying to thaw out the ink.
0: Bah! Get on with your work.
1: Mr. Scrooge, tomorrow is Christmas, and I was wondering if I could have half a day off.
0: Christmas, eh? Well, I suppose so. But I'll dock you half a day's pay. Now, let's see. I pay you 2 shillings a day.
1: 2 shillings and a halfpenny, sir.
0: Oh, yes. I gave you that raise 3 years ago.
1: Yes, sir, when I started doing your laundry.
0: All right, Cratchit. Get busy while I go over my books. Oh, and here. Here's another bundle of shirts for you.
1: Yes, sir.
0: Let's see. Macduff owes me... I owe MacDougal... Yeah. Money, money, money. The only thing that counts with me is money. The only thing I'm counting on is cash. The happiest time of day is when I put my coins away, lock 'em up, bolt the door and dream about my stash. As a philanthropic fellow, I'm a failure. But as a miser, I'm a smash. The only thing that counts for me is M-O-N-E-Y, you see. The only thing I'm counting on is cash.

0: Christmas!
1: And a Merry Christmas to you, Master Fred!
0: Where is my Uncle Scrooge? I'd like to invite Uncle Dana!
2: Who's there? Oh, nephew, what do you want? 'Tis a work day, you know.
0: Merry Christmas, Uncle Scrooge!
2: Humbug, I say. Bah, humbug! I'll tell you what Christmas is. It's just another work day. And any jackanapes who thinks else should be boiled in his own pudding.
1: Oh, but Mr. Scrooge, is it your intent to work on Christmas?
2: Right. You keep Christmas in your way, and I'll keep it in mine.
0: Ah, oh, come on!
1: But, sir, Christmas is a time of year for giving, a time to be charitable, a time to be with one's family.
2: I say, bah, humbug!
0: I don't care. I say Merry Christmas. Merry Christmas.
1: Well said, Master Fred.
2: Cratchit, what are you doing?
1: Trying to keep my hands warm, sir.
2: And what are you doing here, nephew?
0: I've come to invite you to Christmas dinner.
2: Oh, I suppose you're going to have a plump goose with chestnut dressing.
0: Yes.
2: And will you have plum pudding and lemon sauce?
0: Yes, yes.
2: With roast squab and pickled raisins?
0: Yes, yes.
2: And candied fruits with spiced sugar cakes?
0: Yes, when you come.
2: You daft man, you know I can't eat that stuff. Out, out, out.
1: But, sir, Master Fred has brought us a Christmas wreath. May I hang it on our door?
2: You do, and I'll hang one on you.
0: Here's the wreath, and a Merry Christmas.
2: And here's your wreath back. And bah humbug.
0: Merry Christmas.
2: And a bah humbug to you.
1: That boy Fred, always so full of forgiveness and love.
2: Yes, he always was a little weird. I'll tell you how Christmas ought to be. Everybody ought to get up early. Not to see the presents neath the tree. If Christmas cheer they're looking for, a cup of tea's enough to pour. That's the way Christmas ought to be. How about a Christmas stroll this morning? A walk to work is healthy, all agree. Let's cut out this Good Neighbor Day and add another Labor Day. That's the way Christmas ought to be. Bah, humbug! Bah, humbug! No Christmas carols for me! Bah, humbug! That's my song, and I'll sing it happily! Bah, bah, bah, humbug! Cratchit!
1: Bah, bah, bah, humbug!
2: What is all this talk about a day off? Employees think so inconsistently. If they don't work on Christmas Day, then we shall take it from their pay. That's the way Christmas ought to be.
3: Ooh! Customers, I'll handle this, Cratchit. Yes, what can I do for you two gentlemen?
4: Sir, we are soliciting funds for the indigent and destitute.
3: For the what? We're collecting for the poor. Oh, aha. Well, you realize if you give money to the poor, they won't be poor anymore, will they?
5: Well,
3: And if they're not poor anymore, then you won't have to raise money for them anymore.
4: Well, I suppose.
3: And if you don't have to raise money for them anymore, then you would be out of a job. Oh, please, gentlemen, don't ask me to put you out of a job, not on Christmas Eve.
4: Oh, we wouldn't do that, Mr. Scrooge.
2: All right, both of you, out, out, out! And take your pot and your pennies for the poor with you! What's the world coming to, Cratchit? You work all your life to get money, and people want you to give it away. What time is it?
1: 2 minutes till closing time, sir.
2: Well, never mind working those 2 minutes. You may go now.
1: Oh, thank you, sir. You are so very kind.
2: Never mind that mushy stuff. Just go. Now you can come in 2 minutes early the day after Christmas to make up the time.
1: I will, sir. And a bah humbug to... a Merry Christmas to you, sir.
2: At length, the hour for shutting my counting house arrived. And with an ill will, I put on my great coat and carefully locked the door. Outside, fog and darkness had set in, and it was bitter cold. As I walked the crowded street, I took no notice of the merry people hurrying home to their loved ones.
5: Like your way for a penny, sir?
2: I'm used to this fog, you beggar. I can find my own way. And find my way I did, to my usual melancholy tavern, to order my even more melancholy supper. Upon finishing my meager repast, I made my way through the fog to my gloomy suite of rooms. Reaching the dark yard, something strange met my eye. It was the door knocker.
1: Oh!
2: For a moment, the door knocker took on the face of my late partner,
1: oh,
2: Jacob Marley. I pinched his nose.
6: Oh! That's smart.
2: No, that can't be. Door knockers don't speak. It's simply a figment of my imagination. It's a figmation of my fagum. Bah! Humbug! I was understandably shaken by this ghostly vision. As I walked upstairs, I heard what seemed to be footsteps close behind me. They seemed to be dragging something. Chains, it would appear. No. It's imagination. Yes, a fagment of Finch. Figgles of my fadges. Oh, here's the door. I hurried into my room and shut the door. And locked it. And chained it. And bolted it. Who is it?
1: Ooh.
2: Unhindered by the heavy door, the chain, the locks, and the bolts, the ghost of Jacob Marley passed into the room before my frightened eyes. A cold chill enveloped my whole body. My teeth began to chatter. My knees began to knock. And my eyes popped.
6: Now that you finished the number, I'd like to talk to you.
2: What do you want of me? Who are you?
6: Ask me not who I am. Ask me who I was.
2: Okay, who was you?
6: Scrooge, don't you recognize me? Your old partner, Jacob Marley.
2: Jacob Marley, it is you. But you're a ghost. I can see right through you. But then I always could. And those chains. Why are you wearing those chains?
6: I don't know. Chains are in this year.
2: But Jacob, what is it you want of me?
6: I have an important message for you, Scrooge. You know, when I was alive, I robbed the widows and stole from the orphans and swindled the poor.
2: Yes, and all in the same day. Oh, you had class, Jacob, class.
6: Yes, but I was wrong, Ebenezer. I was so wrong. I was a penny pincher. I saved every coin. I lived on bread and water, never tenderloin. I robbed and rooked my neighbors, the kids I was unkind. And when I needed pencils, I stole them from the blind. Alas, it's much too late for me, Ebenezer, 'cause I didn't find out in time that being tight is not all right. Now I must wear these chains at night. That's why I'm singing you the song. Being tight is not all right, Ebenezer. It's all wrong. So stop and take a look now, before it's too late. For when you die, your chains will be a mighty heavy weight. So when the spirit beckons, better do as you're told. Remember, Ebenezer, you're getting very old. It may not be too late for you, Ebenezer, if you'll only find out in time that being tight is not all right. You needn't wear these chains.

0: Gorge.
1: And so, as a punishment, Ebenezer, I'm forced to carry these heavy chains throughout eternity, maybe even longer. And they're very uncomfortable, double. And there's no hope. I'm doomed. Doomed! And the same thing can happen to you, Ebenezer Scrooge.
2: No, it can't. It mustn't. Help me, Jacob. What can I do?
1: Gosh, I don't know. Oh, tonight you will be visited by three spirits, a ghost. Listen to them, do what they say, or your chains will be heavier than mine.
2: But Jacob, tell me why.
1: I gotta go now. These chains are killing me. Ooh, ow, eesh.
2: All right, Marley. Look, careful where you're going. Watch out for that first.
1: Whoa! I don't mind.
2: Step. I was much shaken by this ghostly vision as I tried to go to sleep. It seemed I'd been abed only a moment when the clock started to strike the hour.
3: What?
4: Well, it's about time. Haven't got all night, you know.
3: Who are you?
4: Why, I'm the ghost of Christmas Past.
3: Oh, I thought you'd be taller.
4: Listen, Scrooge. If men were measured by kindness, you'd be no bigger than a speck of dust.
3: Kindness is of little use in this world.
4: You didn't always think so. Come on, Scrooge. It's time to go.
3: Then go.
2: Spirit! What are you doing?
4: We're going to visit your past.
3: I'm not going out there. I'll fall.
4: Just hold on. Whoop. Not too tight now.
2: And with that, we were through the window and flying over the darkened city.
3: Spirit! Look out!
4: What's wrong, Scrooge? I thought you enjoyed looking down on the world.
2: Suddenly it was light, and then I saw something I remembered from a long time ago. As I peered through the window, I beheld a Christmas party in progress.
3: Spirit, I believe I know this place. Yes, it's old Fezziwig's. I couldn't have worked for a kinder man. Why, it's old Fezziwig himself! And all of my very dearest friends. And that shy lad in the corner, that's me.
4: Yes, that was before you became a miserable miser, consumed by greed.
3: Well, nobody's perfect. And there's lovely Isabel.
5: Ebenezer.
2: Yes, Isabel?
5: My eyes are closed, my lips are puckered, and I'm standing under the mistletoe.
2: You're also standing on my foot.

0: I remember how much I was in love with her.
1: In 10 years' time, you learn to love something else.
0: Why? Why, it's my counting house. 9,972. 9,000...
2: Ebenezer!
3: Yes, Isabel? What can I do for you?
2: For years I've had this honeymoon cottage, Ebenezer. I've been waiting for you to keep your promise to marry me. Now I must know. Have you made your decision?
3: I have. Your last payment on the cottage was 7 minutes late. I'm foreclosing the mortgage.
1: You loved your gold more than that precious creature, and you lost her forever.
0: Please, Spirit, I can no longer bear these memories. Take me home.
1: Remember, Scrooge, you fashioned these memories yourself. Yourself, yourself, yourself, yourself, yourself.
3: And in a flash, I was back in my bed. Och, I thought, 'twas but a dream. Here it was past 2 o'clock, and no spirit had appeared. There was no ghost, no Christmas past. The whole thing had been a bad nightmare. But then I became aware of a huge shadow appearing in my room. Suddenly, the room became light. And there was a giant of a man.
4: I'm sorry I'm late, but I had a problem with a little boy named Jack. What that kid did with a beanstalk, you wouldn't believe.
3: I had never seen a bigger man or a fatter man.
4: Have you ever seen a fatter ghost than me? I'm so fat
3: How fat are you?
4: I'm so fat that when I'm in the room, no matter where you look, I am. I am the spirit of Christmas present.
5: What do you do?
4: Don't ask me what I do. Ask me what I did.
5: Okay. What did you did?
4: I have filled the room with all of the good things that you have withheld from your fellow man. Look.
3: Spilling out of the huge cornucopia were all manner of exotic foods. Suckling pigs, turkeys, wreaths of sausages, fruitcakes, mince pies, and a prune Danish to go. As I reached for a corned beef on rye, the giant stopped.
4: We have no time for that now. We have a long way to travel, and we must fly. Take hold of my robe. Not back there, unless you want to fly tourist.
3: I took hold of his robe, and we were off. In a moment, we were at Bob Cratchit's humble cottage. Looking through the window, we beheld the family seated around the dinner table. On Bob's right was his son, Tiny Tim.
5: What is Cratchit doing?
3: Carving a canary?
4: What would you expect with the meager wage you bestow upon him? 2 shillings a day?
3: 2 shillings and a halfpenny. He does my laundry.
4: Listen, Ebenezer Scrooge. Listen.
6: Don't eat yet, my dear family. There's more to come. On top of this marvelous bird, we have 1 raisin each.
7: Ooh!
6: Half a walnut.
7: Ah!
6: 2 grapes.
7: Ooh! Ah!
6: Now, before we start, let's not forget the man who made this glorious feast possible, Mr. Ebenezer Scrooge.
2: Please, not when we're eating.
6: Dear wife, this is the season of goodwill to men. What do you say, Tiny Tim?
8: I say thank you, Mr. Scrooge. And God bless us, everyone.
6: That's right. You see, we've got a Christmas tree. Well, it's just as small as a holly sprig, but we got a goose. And it's as tiny as a sparrow.

0: to cheer on little girls and boys, because, well, our Christmas budget, it's much too narrow.
1: But we have love, we have love.
2: They are blessing you, Ebenezer Scrooge. You, who have supplied them with such a paltry fare.
3: Oh, but surely they have more food than that. Look, look at that huge pot boiling on the stove.
2: Yeah, that's your laundry.

is. 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But today, we'll share with

0: I turned to the spirit. He was gone.
1: Spirit, where are you? Don't go. You must tell me about Tim. What's wrong with that kind lad? Don't go! Who are you? Are you the ghost of Christmas future?
0: I feared this specter more than all the others, for he was the ghost of the future, the spirit of things to come. We were back at the Cratchit house, but what a change. No longer were there happy songs coming from within. Looking through the window, I saw the family gathered around the table as before. But now, the chair on Bob Cratchit's right was empty. Tiny Tim was gone.
1: Spirit of the future, what does this mean? No, no, I didn't want this to be. I wanted Tiny Tim to get well. That sweet, darling boy.
0: I now found myself in a churchyard where two gravediggers were engaged in their ghoulish occupation.
2: That does it.
3: Tamp it down tight, Charlie.
2: You know, Harold, I never saw a funeral like this one.
3: Right. There was nobody about. No mourners, no friends, no one to shed a tear or bid him farewell.
1: Spirit, whose lonely grave is this?
4: Why, yours, Ebenezer. The richest man in the cemetery.
1: No, no, I don't want my life to end this way. Not another chance. The spirits of Christmas past, present, and future shall live within me. Spirit, I'll change my ways. No, no, no, I'll change. I'll change. I'll change.
0: Where am I? I'm back in my own bed. And those bells. It must be. It is. It's Christmas morning. Oh, I want to hear those beautiful bells. I want to see the morning. Yes, I can be a new man. I will honor Christmas in my heart and keep it all the year. Merry Christmas, everybody!

0: wonderful day. Oh, there's so much to do. Oh, so much to do. Merry Christmas to one and all. Oh, well, bless me. Good morning, gentlemen. I've something for you.
1: 20 gold sovereigns? Oh, no.
0: Not enough? Well, all right. 50 gold sovereigns.
2: Really, Mr. Scrooge, it's...
0: Still not enough. Aye, you drive a hard bargain. Here you are. 100 gold pieces. And not a penny more. Not a penny more.
1: Oh, thank you, Mr. Scrooge. Thank you. And a Merry Christmas to you.
0: I went to the butcher shop and bought the biggest turkey I could get. Then, with my arms laden with presents, I took myself to the Cratchit cottage.
3: Why, Mr. Scrooge, what...
0: I came to tell you, bah humbug. And to wish you and your family a Merry Christmas.
3: Merry Christmas, Mr. Scrooge. Yes, Merry Christmas. Everyone, look who's here. It's Mr. Scrooge.
0: Yes, it's Mr. Scrooge. And I've brought Christmas presents for you and all the children.
4: Oh.
0: And something for Mrs. Cratchit, too.
4: Oh, thank you, Mr. Scrooge.
3: But, Mr. Scrooge, I don't understand.
0: What do you mean you don't understand? Why, only yesterday you told me Christmas was a time for giving. Well, now I'll tell you what Christmas is. 'Tis a time that once a year, men and women seem by one consent to open their shut-up hearts freely and celebrate the joy of the season.
3: Mr. Scrooge, oh, we're awful glad to see you. Come on and sit for a while by the tree. Take off your hat and coat and we'll light a fire and warm the house.
0: Ah, this is the way Christmas ought to be.
3: It is?
0: I want to thank you for this lovely welcome.
3: Oh, you're welcome.
0: I've learned my lesson well, as you can see. At Christmas time, I've missed so much the love of friends, the family touch. This is the way Christmas ought to be.
3: Oh, I can't believe it.
0: Ah.

0: The next morning, I was early at my counting house. Och, I was early there. As early as Bob Cratchit was late. Well, Cratchit.
1: Good morning, Mr. Scrooge.
0: Good morning, indeed. You're late, Cratchit. You're 18 minutes late. Have you a guess at what I'm going to do?
1: You're going to discharge me, sir?
0: No, I'm going to give you a raise.
1: A what?
0: Fetch the coal scuttle, build the fire, warm the counting house. The warmth of Christmas love will dwell in this place every day of the year. Let it be said that no one will ever keep Christmas as well as Ebenezer Scrooge.

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0: And Jewish families all around the world celebrate Hanukkah with age-old traditions of lighting the menorah, eating latkes, and spinning the dreidel.

0: The holiday season is made merry and bright with family gatherings, celebrations with friends, and community get-togethers.
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0: Yes, and each one is filled with joy, laughter, and fun. All right, everyone, I've got some questions for you.

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1: All right, Elodie, this next one is for you. Aren't all these presents nice?
2: Yes, these presents all are nice.
1: And each one gets a big surprise.
3: Each one gets a big surprise, big surprise.
2: Presents nice.
0: Candy free.
4: Christmas tree. Oh, oh, what a happy Christmas party. What a merry Christmas tree.
1: All right, now here's one for the back row and then one for the front.

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5: Oh, oh, what a happy Christmas party! What a merry Christmas tree!
1: All right, Ian, here's one for you. Then Karen, you're next! Does the duck go quack, quack, quack?
6: Yes, the duck goes
7: quack, quack, quack.
1: Does the parrot polywally yak, yak?
6: Yes, the parrot
8: polywally yak, yak, polywally yak, yak!
7: Quack, quack, quack!
4: Woo-hoo!
0: Choo-choo-choo!
1: Big surprise!
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2: Quack quack.
0: 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Choo-choo-choo!
3: Big surprise!
1: Presents nice!
4: Candy free!
5: Christmas tree!
6: Oh, oh, what a happy Christmas party! What a merry Christmas tree!
7: Great job, gang, but be careful! This is the toughest one of all! Does the pussycat meow?
8: Yes, the pussycat
1: meow!
7: Does the puppy bow wow wow?
8: Yes, the puppy
2: ruff ruff!
1: Meow!
9: La la la!
0: Hee hee hee!
1: Polly wanna yak yak!
0: Choo choo choo!
2: Big surprise!
0: Presents nice!

0: Christmas tree. Yeah.
1: Though the holidays are a time for family gatherings and traditions, we must not forget the spirit of the season.
2: For many, this season is a time of reflection, a time to rekindle a sense of hope and reaffirm their faith.
1: And for Christians all around the world, they sing out, rejoicing in the birth of Jesus Christ.

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0: of us here at the Voices of Liberty to all of you. 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

I just got back from a very cool trip along the Milky Way. I stopped up at the North Pole to spend the holiday. I called on no dear Santa Claus to see what I could see. He took me to his workshop and told his plans to me. Now Santa, you see, he's a busy man. He has no time to play. He's got millions of stockings to fill on Christmas Day. So you'd better write your letter now and mail it right away, because he's getting ready, his reindeers and his sleigh.

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Now, I'm not gonna lie, it makes no sense to me, but here's what Earthlings told me about

0: Happy Merry Holly Jolly Season's greetings here. 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
4: Huh?

You cut down a tree, and then you dress its corpse with candles. I

On December 24, 1818, the curate of a parish in Oberndorf, Austria, Joseph Mohr, gave a poem that he had written to a friend of his, Franz Gruber, who was also the choir master and organist in that church. He asked Mr. Gruber if he would write music for his poem, and that he might write it for two solo voices and guitar accompaniment, because the organ being broken, he desperately wanted music to be part of their Christmas Eve service. Mr. Gruber wrote the melody to a song which has become the most beloved of all Christmas carols, Stille Nacht, in English, Silent Night. Schlaf in himmlische Ruhe.

Christmas, you guys.

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0: loved ones are near. It's the most wonderful time of the year.
1: Oh, Mickey, I just love the holidays, don't you?
2: I sure do. In fact, I can hardly wait for your Christmas party.
1: Oh, me too.
2: Will there be eggnog?
1: Uh-huh.
2: Oh, and turkey?
1: Oh, of course.
2: How about pie?
1: Oh, yes. And mistletoe, too.
2: Let's sing.

was the night before Christmas when all through the house not a creature was stirring, not even a mouse. The stockings were hung by the chimney with care, in hopes that Saint Nicholas soon would be there. The children were nestled all snug in their beds, while visions of sugar plums danced in their heads. And Mama in her kerchief and I in my cap had just settled our brains for a long winter's nap, when out on the lawn there arose such a clatter. I sprang from the bed to see what was the matter. Away to the window I flew like a flash, tore open the shutters, and threw up the sash. The moon

0: breast of the new-fallen snow gave the luster of midday to objects below, when what to my wondering eye should appear but a miniature sleigh and 8 tiny reindeer, with a little old driver so lively and quick. I knew in a moment it must be Saint Nick. More rapid than eagles his coursers they came, and he whistled and shouted and called them by name. Now Dasher, now Dancer, now Prancer and Vixen, on Comet, on Cupid, on Donner and Blitzen, to the top of the porch, to the top of the wall. Now dash away, dash away, dash away all. As dry leaves that before the wild hurricane fly, when they meet with an obstacle mount to the sky, so up to the housetop the coursers they flew, with the sleigh full of toys, and Saint Nicholas too. And then in a twinkling I heard on the roof the prancing and pawing of each little hoof. As I drew in my head and was turning around, down the chimney Saint Nicholas came with a bound. He was dressed all in fur, from his head to his foot, and his clothes were all tarnished with ashes and soot. A bundle of toys he had flung on his back, and he looked like a peddler just opening his pack. His eyes, how they twinkled! His dimples, how merry! His cheeks were like roses, his nose like a cherry. His droll little mouth was drawn up like a bow, and the beard of his chin was as white as the snow. The stump of a pipe he held tight in his teeth, and the smoke it encircled his head like a wreath. He had a broad face and a little round belly that shook when he laughed like a bowl full of jelly. He was chubby and plump, a right jolly old elf, and I laughed when I saw him in spite of myself. A wink of his eye and a twist of his head soon gave me to know I had nothing to dread. He spoke not a word, but went straight to his work, and filled all those stockings, then turned with a jerk, and laying his finger aside of his nose, and giving a nod, up the chimney he rose. He sprang to his sleigh, to his team gave a whistle, and away they all flew like the down of a thistle. But I heard him exclaim as he drove out of sight, "Happy Christmas to all, and to all a good night."
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6: How about just some almond brittle? That's a realistic request, right?

0: I'm going to tell you a story. It's about Christmas. Oh, it's not the usual Christmas story. This is a scary one, all about ghosts. It was London on a cold and bitter morning, the day before Christmas, and I, Ebenezer Scrooge, was walking to my counting house.
1: Merry Christmas! Merry Christmas to one and all!
2: Give a penny for the poor. Penny for the poor.
0: December 24th. Just 7 years ago today, my partner, Jacob Marley, died. Old Marley. He robbed the widows, stole from the orphans, swindled the poor. They don't make men like Marley anymore. In his will, he left me enough money to pay for his tombstone. And I had him buried at sea. Oh, he'd have been proud of me. I was greeted by my faithful clerk, Bob Cratchit.
3: Good morning, Mr. Scrooge.
0: Cratchit, what are you doing with that piece of coal in your hand?
3: I was going to put it in the stove.
0: You put a piece of coal in the stove last week. What are you trying to do? Raise tomatoes?
3: No, I was just trying to thaw out the ink.
0: Bah! Get on with your work.
3: Mr. Scrooge, tomorrow is Christmas, and I was wondering if I could have half a day off.
0: Christmas, eh? Well, I suppose so. But I'll dock you half a day's pay. Now, let's see. I pay you 2 shillings a day.
3: 2 shillings and a halfpenny, sir.
0: Oh, yes. I gave you that raise 3 years ago.
3: Yes, sir, when I started doing your laundry.
0: All right, Cratchit. Get busy while I go over my books. Oh, and here. Here's another bundle of shirts for you.
3: Yes, sir.
0: Let's see. Macduff owes me... I owe MacDougal... Yeah. Money, money, money. The only thing that counts with me is money. The only thing I'm counting on is cash. The happiest time of day is when I put my coins away, lock 'em up, bolt the door and dream about my stash. As a philanthropic fella, I'm a failure. But as a miser, I'm a smash. The only thing that counts for me is M-O-N-E-Y, you see. The only thing I'm counting on is cash.

0: money.
1: Merry Christmas!
2: And a Merry Christmas to you, Master Fred.
1: Well, here's my Uncle Scrooge. I'd like to invite you to dinner.
3: Who's there? Oh, nephew, what do you want? 'Tis a work day, you know.
1: Merry Christmas, Uncle Scrooge.
3: Humbug, I say. Bah, humbug. I'll tell you what Christmas is. It's just another work day. And any jackanapes who thinks else should be boiled in his own pudding.
2: Oh. Oh, but Mr. Scrooge, is it your intent to work on Christmas?
3: Right. You keep Christmas in your way, and I'll keep it in mine.
1: Ah, come on.
2: But, sir, Christmas is a time of year for giving, a time to be charitable, a time to be with one's family.
3: I say bah, humbug.
1: I don't care. I say Merry Christmas. Merry Christmas.
2: Well said, Master Fred.
3: Cratchit, what are you doing?
2: Trying to keep my hands warm, sir.
3: And what are you doing here, nephew?
1: I've come to invite you to Christmas dinner.
3: Oh. I suppose you're going to have a plump goose with chestnut dressing.
1: Yes.
3: And will you have plum pudding and lemon sauce?
1: Well, yes.
3: With roast squab and pickled raisins?
1: Yes, yes.
3: And candied fruits with spiced sugar cakes?
1: Yes, when you come.
3: Are you daft man? You know I can't eat that stuff. Out, out, out.
2: But, sir, Master Fred has brought us a Christmas wreath. May I hang it on our door?
3: You do, and I'll hang one on you.
1: Here's your wreath, and a Merry Christmas.
3: And here's your wreath back. And bah humbug.
1: Merry Christmas.
3: And a bah humbug to you.
2: That boy Fred, always so full of forgiveness and love.
3: Yes, he always was a little weird. I'll tell you how Christmas ought to be. Everybody ought to get up early. But not to see the presents neath the tree. If Christmas cheer they're looking for, a cup of tea's enough to pour. That's the way Christmas ought to be. How about a Christmas stroll this morning? A walk to work is healthy, all agree. Let's cut out this Good Neighbor Day and add another Labor Day. That's the way Christmas ought to be. Bah, humbug! Bah, humbug! No Christmas carols for me. Bah, humbug! That's my song, and I'll sing it happily. Bah, bah, bah, humbug! Cratchit! What is all this talk about a day off? Employees think so inconsistently. If they don't work on Christmas Day, then we shall take it from their pay. That's the way Christmas ought to be.
4: Ooh! Customers, I'll handle this, Cratchit. Yes, what can I do for you two gentlemen?
5: Sir, we are soliciting funds for the indigent and destitute.
4: For the what? We're collecting for the poor. Oh, aha. Well, you realize if you give money to the poor, they won't be poor anymore, will they?
6: Well,
4: And if they're not poor anymore, then you won't have to raise money for them anymore.
5: Well, I suppose.
4: And if you don't have to raise money for them anymore, then you would be out of a job. Oh, please, gentlemen, don't ask me to put you out of a job, not on Christmas Eve.
5: Oh, we wouldn't do that, Mr. Scrooge.
3: All right, both of you, out, out, out! And take your pot and your pennies for the poor with you! What's the world coming to, Cratchit? You work all your life to get money, and people want you to give it away. What time is it?
2: 2 minutes till closing time, sir.
3: Well, never mind working those 2 minutes. You may go now.
2: Oh, thank you, sir. You are so very kind.
3: Never mind that mushy stuff. Just go. And you can come in 2 minutes early the day after Christmas to make up the time.
2: I will, sir. And a bah humbug to... a Merry Christmas to you, sir.
3: At length, the hour for shutting my counting house arrived, and with an ill will, I put on my greatcoat and carefully locked the door. Outside, fog and darkness had set in, and it was bitter cold. As I walked the crowded street, I took no notice of the merry people hurrying home to their loved ones.
0: Might you wait for a penny, sir?
3: I'm used to this fog, you beggar. I can find my own way. And find my way I did, to my usual melancholy tavern, to order my even more melancholy supper. Upon finishing my meager repast, I made my way through the fog to my gloomy suite of rooms. Reaching the dark yard, something strange met my eye. It was the door knocker.
2: Oh!
3: For a moment, the door knocker took on the face of my late partner,
2: oh,
3: Jacob Marley. I pinched his nose.
2: Oh!
6: That's smart.
3: No, that can't be. Door knockers don't speak. It's simply a figment of my imagination. It's a figmation of my fagum. Bah! Humbug! I was understandably shaken by this ghostly vision. As I walked upstairs, I heard what seemed to be footsteps close behind me. They seemed to be dragging something. Chains, it would appear. No. It's imagination. Yes, a fagment of Finch. Figgles of my fadges. Here's the door. I hurried into my room and shut the door. And locked it. And chained it. And bolted it. Who is it?
2: Ooh.
3: Unhindered by the heavy door, the chain, the locks, and the bolts, the ghost of Jacob Marley passed into the room before my frightened eyes. A cold chill enveloped my whole body. My teeth began to chatter. My knees began to knock. And my eyes popped.
6: Now that you finished the number, I'd like to talk to you.
3: What do you want of me? Who are you?
6: Ask me not who I am. Ask me who I was.
3: Okay, who was you?
6: Scrooge, don't you recognize me? Your old partner, Jacob Marley.
3: Jacob Marley? It is you. But you're a ghost. I can see right through you. But then I always could. And those chains. Why are you wearing those chains?
6: I don't know. Chains are in this year.
3: But Jacob, what is it you want of me?
6: I have an important message for you, Scrooge. You know, when I was alive, I robbed the widows and stole from the orphans and swindled the poor.
3: Yes, and all in the same day. Oh, you had class, Jacob, class.
6: Yes, but I was wrong, Ebenezer. I was so wrong. I was a penny pincher. I saved every coin. I lived on bread and water, never tenderloin. I robbed and rooked my neighbors, to kids I was unkind. And when I needed pencils, I stole them from the blind. Alas, it's much too late for me, Ebenezer, 'cause I didn't find out in time that being tight is not all right. Now I must wear these chains at night. That's why I'm singing you the song. Being tight is not all right, Ebenezer. It's all wrong. So stop and take a look now, before it's too late. For when you die, your chains will be a mighty heavy weight. So when the spirit beckons, better do as you are told. Remember, Ebenezer, you're getting very old. It may not be too late for you, Ebenezer, if you'll only find out in time that being tight is not all right. You needn't wear these chains.

0: Gorge.
1: And so, as a punishment, Ebenezer, I'm forced to carry these heavy chains throughout eternity. Maybe even longer. And they're very uncomfortable, double. And there's no hope. I'm doomed. Doomed! And the same thing can happen to you, Ebenezer Scrooge.
2: No, it can't. It mustn't. Help me, Jacob. What can I do?
1: Gosh, I don't know. Oh, tonight you will be visited by three spirits, a ghost. Listen to them, do what they say, or your chains will be heavier than mine.
2: But Jacob, tell me why.
1: I gotta go now. These chains are killing me. Ooh, ow, eek.
2: All right, Marley. Look, careful where you're going. Watch out for that first.
1: Whoa! I don't die.
3: Step.
2: I was much shaken by this ghostly vision as I tried to go to sleep. It seemed I'd been abed only a moment when the clock started to strike the hour.
4: What?
5: Well, it's about time. Haven't got all night, you know.
4: Who are you?
5: Why, I'm the ghost of Christmas past.
4: Oh, I thought you'd be taller.
5: Listen, Scrooge. If men were measured by kindness, you'd be no bigger than a speck of dust.
4: Kindness is of little use in this world.
5: You didn't always think so. Come on, Scrooge. It's time to go.
4: Then go. Spirit! What are you doing?
5: We're going to visit your past.
4: I'm not going out there. I'll fall.
5: Just hold on. Whoop! Not too tight now.
2: And with that, we were through the window and flying over the darkened city.
4: Spirit! Look out!
5: What's wrong, Scrooge? I thought you enjoyed looking down on the world.
2: Suddenly it was light, and then I saw something I remembered from a long time ago. As I peered through the window, I beheld a Christmas party in progress.
4: Spirit, I believe I know this place. Yes, it's old Fezziwig's. I couldn't have worked for a kinder man. Why, it's old Fezziwig himself! And all of my very dearest friends. And that shy lad in the corner, that's me.
5: Yes, that was before you became a miserable miser, consumed by greed.
4: Well, nobody's perfect. And there's lovely Isabel.
6: Ebenezer.
2: Yes, Isabel?
6: My eyes are closed, my lips are puckered, and I'm standing under the mistletoe.
2: You're also standing on my foot.

0: Oh, I remember how much I was in love with her.
1: In 10 years' time, you learn to love something else.
0: Why, it's my counting house. 9,972.
2: Ebenezer!
3: Yes, Isabel? What can I do for you?
2: For years I've had this honeymoon cottage, Ebenezer. I've been waiting for you to keep your promise to marry me. Now I must know. Have you made your decision?
3: I have. Your last payment on the cottage was 7 minutes late. I'm foreclosing the mortgage.
1: You loved your gold more than that precious creature, and you lost her forever.
0: Please, Spirit, I can no longer bear these memories. Take me home.
1: Remember, Scrooge, you fashioned these memories yourself. Yourself.
3: And in a flash, I was back in my bed. Och, I thought, 'twas but a dream. Here it was past 2 o'clock, and no spirit had appeared. There was no ghost. No Christmas past. The whole thing had been a bad nightmare. But then I became aware of a huge shadow appearing in my room. Suddenly, the room became light. And there was a giant of a man.
4: I'm sorry I'm late, but I had a problem with a little boy named Jack. What that kid did with a beanstalk, you wouldn't believe.
3: I had never seen a bigger man or a fatter man.
4: Have you ever seen a fatter ghost than me? I'm so fat that... I'm so fat that...
3: How fat are you?
4: I'm so fat that when I'm in the room, no matter where you look, I am. I am the spirit of Christmas present.
5: What do you do?
4: Don't ask me what I do. Ask me what I did.
5: Okay. What did you did?
4: I have filled the room with all of the good things that you have withheld from your fellow man. Look.
3: Spilling out of the huge cornucopia were all manner of exotic foods. Suckling pigs, turkeys, wreaths of sausages, fruitcakes, mince pies, and a prune Danish to go. As I reached for a corned beef on rye, the giant stopped me.
4: We have no time for that now. We have a long way to travel, and we must fly. Take hold of my robe. Not back there, unless you want to fly tourist.
3: I took hold of his robe, and we were off. In a moment, we were at Bob Cratchit's humble cottage. Looking through the window, we beheld the family seated around the dinner table. On Bob's right was his son, Tiny Tim.
5: What is Cratchit doing?
3: Carving a canary?
4: What would you expect with the meager wage you bestow upon him? 2 shillings a day?
3: 2 shillings and a halfpenny. He does my laundry.
4: Listen, Ebenezer Scrooge. Listen.
6: Don't eat yet, my dear family. There's more to come. On top of this marvelous bird, we have 1 raisin each.
7: Ooh!
6: 1/2 walnut.
7: Ah!
6: 2 grapes.
7: Ooh! Ah!
6: Now, before we start, let's not forget the man who made this glorious feast possible, Mr. Ebenezer Scrooge.
2: Please, not when we're eating.
6: Dear wife, this is the season of goodwill to men. What do you say, Tiny Tim?
8: I say thank you, Mr. Scrooge. And God bless us, everyone.
6: That's right. You see, we've got a Christmas tree. Well, it's just as small as a holly sprig, but we got a goose. And it's as tiny as a sparrow.

0: ways to cheer on little girls and boys, because, well, our Christmas budget, it's much too narrow.
1: But we have love, we have love.
2: They are blessing you, Ebenezer Scrooge. You, who have supplied them with such a paltry fare.
3: Oh, but surely they have more food than that. Look, look at that huge pot boiling on the stove.
2: Yeah, that's your laundry.

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But today, we'll share.

0: I turned to the spirit. He was gone.
1: Spirit, where are you? Don't go. You must tell me about Tim. What's wrong with that kind lad? Don't go! Who are you? Are you the ghost of Christmas future?
0: I feared this specter more than all the others, for he was the ghost of the future, the spirit of things to come. We were back at the Cratchit house, but what a change. No longer were there happy songs coming from within. Looking through the window, I saw the family gathered around the table as before. But now, the chair on Bob Cratchit's right was empty. Tiny Tim was gone.
1: Spirit of the future, what does this mean? No, no, I didn't want this to be. I wanted Tiny Tim to get well. That sweet, darling boy.
0: I now found myself in a churchyard where two gravediggers were engaged in their ghoulish occupation.
2: That does it.
3: Tamp it down tight, Charlie.
2: You know, Harold, I never saw a funeral like this one.
3: Right. There was nobody about. No mourners, no friends, no one to shed a tear or bid him farewell.
1: Spirit, whose lonely grave is this?
4: Why, yours, Ebenezer. The richest man in the cemetery.
1: No, no, I don't want my life to end this way. Not another chance. The spirits of Christmas past, present, and future shall live within me. Spirit, I'll change my ways. No, no, no, I'll change. I'll change. I'll change.
0: Where am I? I'm back in my own bed. And those bells. It must be. It is. It's Christmas morning. Oh, I want to hear those beautiful bells. I want to see the morning. Yes, I can be a new man. I will honor Christmas in my heart and keep it all the year. Merry Christmas, everybody!

0: wonderful day. Oh, there's so much to do. Oh, so much to do. Merry Christmas to one and all. Oh, well, bless me. Good morning, gentlemen. I've something for you.
1: 20 gold sovereigns? Oh, no.
0: Not enough? Well, all right. 50 gold sovereigns.
2: Really, Mr. Scrooge, it's...
0: Still not enough. Aye, you drive a hard bargain. Here you are. 100 gold pieces. And not a penny more. Not a penny more.
1: Oh, thank you, Mr. Scrooge. Thank you. And a Merry Christmas to you.
0: I went to the butcher shop and bought the biggest turkey I could get. Then, with my arms laden with presents, I took myself to the Cratchit cottage.
3: Why, Mr. Scrooge, what...
0: I came to tell you, bah humbug. And to wish you and your family a Merry Christmas.
3: Merry Christmas, Mr. Scrooge. Oh, yes, Merry Christmas. Everyone, look who's here. It's Mr. Scrooge.
0: Yes, it's Mr. Scrooge. And I've brought Christmas presents for you and all the children.
4: Oh.
0: And something for Mrs. Cratchit, too.
4: Oh, thank you, Mr. Scrooge.
3: But, Mr. Scrooge, I don't understand.
0: What do you mean you don't understand? Why, only yesterday you told me Christmas was a time for giving. Well, now I'll tell you what Christmas is. 'Tis a time that once a year, men and women seem by one consent to open their shut-up hearts freely and celebrate the joy of the season.
3: Mr. Scrooge, oh, we're awful glad to see you. Come on and sit for a while by the tree. Take off your hat and coat and we'll light a fire and warm the house.
0: Ah, this is the way Christmas ought to be.
3: It is?
0: I want to thank you for this lovely welcome.
3: Oh, you're welcome.
0: I've learned my lesson well, as you can see. At Christmas time, I've missed so much the love of friends, the family touch. This is the way Christmas ought to be.
3: Oh, I can't believe it.
0: Ah.

0: The next morning, I was early at my counting house. Och, I was early there. As early as Bob Cratchit was late. Well, Cratchit.
1: Good morning, Mr. Scrooge.
0: Good morning, indeed. You're late, Cratchit. You're 18 minutes late. Have you a guess at what I'm going to do?
1: You're going to discharge me, sir?
0: No, I'm going to give you a raise.
1: A what?
0: Fetch the coal scuttle, build the fire, warm the counting house. The warmth of Christmas love will dwell in this place every day of the year. Let it be said that no one will ever keep Christmas as well as Ebenezer Scrooge.

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0: I'm going to tell you a story. It's about Christmas. Oh, it's not the usual Christmas story. This is a scary one, all about ghosts. It was London on a cold and bitter morning, the day before Christmas, and I, Ebenezer Scrooge, was walking to my counting house.
1: Merry Christmas! Merry Christmas to one and all!
2: Give a penny for the poor. Penny for the poor.
0: December 24th. Just 7 years ago today, my partner, Jacob Marley, died. Old Marley. He robbed the widows, stole from the orphans, swindled the poor. They don't make men like Marley anymore. In his will, he left me enough money to pay for his tombstone. And I had him buried at sea. Oh, he'd have been proud of me. I was greeted by my faithful clerk, Bob Cratchit.
3: Good morning, Mr. Scrooge.
0: Cratchit, what are you doing with that piece of coal in your hand?
3: I was going to put it in the stove.
0: You put a piece of coal in the stove last week. What are you trying to do? Raise tomatoes?
3: No, I was just trying to thaw out the ink.
0: Bah! Get on with your work.
3: Mr. Scrooge, tomorrow is Christmas, and I was wondering if I could have half a day off.
0: Christmas, eh? Well, I suppose so. But I'll dock you half a day's pay. Now, let's see. I pay you 2 shillings a day.
3: 2 shillings and a halfpenny, sir.
0: Oh, yes. I gave you that raise 3 years ago.
3: Yes, sir, when I started doing your laundry.
0: All right, Cratchit. Get busy while I go over my books. Oh, and here's another bundle of shirts for you.
3: Yes, sir.
0: Let's see. Macduff owes me... I owe MacDougal... money, money, money. The only thing that counts with me is money. The only thing I'm counting on is cash. The happiest time of day is when I put my coins away, lock them up, bolt the door and dream about my stash. As a philanthropic fella, I'm a failure. But as a miser, I'm a smash. The only thing that counts for me is M-O-N-E-Y. You see, the only thing I'm counting on is cash.

0: Scrooge.
1: And a Merry Christmas to you, Master Fred.
0: Yes, my Uncle Scrooge. I'd like to invite Uncle Daniel.
2: Who is there? Oh, nephew, what do you want? 'Tis a work day, you know.
0: Merry Christmas, Uncle Scrooge.
2: Humbug, I say. Bah, humbug. I'll tell you what Christmas is. It's just another work day. And any jackanapes who thinks else should be boiled in his own pudding.

0: Scrooge, is it your intent to work on Christmas?
1: Right. You keep Christmas in your way, and I'll keep it in mine.
2: Come on!
0: But, sir, Christmas is a time of year for giving, a time to be charitable, a time to be with one's family.
1: I say, bah, humbug!
2: I don't care. I say Merry Christmas. Merry Christmas!
0: Well said, Master Fred!
1: Cratchit, what are you doing?
0: Trying to keep my hands warm, sir.
1: And what are you doing here, nephew?
2: I've come to invite you to Christmas dinner.
1: Oh, I suppose you're going to have a plump goose with chestnut dressing.
2: Yes.
1: And will you have plum pudding and lemon sauce?
2: Yes, yes.
1: With roast squab and pickled raisins?
2: Yes, yes.
1: And candied fruits with spiced sugar cakes?
2: Yes, will you come?
1: You daft man, you know I can't eat that stuff. Out, out, out!
0: But, sir, Master Fred has brought us a Christmas wreath. May I hang it on our door?
1: You do, and I'll hang one on you.
2: Here's your wreath, and a Merry Christmas.
1: And here's your wreath back. And bah humbug.
2: Merry Christmas.
1: And a bah humbug to you.
0: That boy Fred, always so full of forgiveness and love.
1: Yes, he always was a little weird. I'll tell you how Christmas ought to be. Everybody ought to get up early. But not to see the presents neath the tree. If Christmas cheer they're looking for, a cup of tea's enough to pour. That's the way Christmas ought to be. How about a Christmas stroll this morning? A walk to work is healthy, all agree. Let's cut out this Good Neighbor Day and add another Labor Day. That's the way Christmas ought to be. Bah, humbug! Bah, humbug! No Christmas carols for me. Bah, humbug! That's my song, and I'll sing it happily. Bah, bah, bah, bah, humbug! Cratchit! What is all this talk about a day off? Employees think so inconsistently. If they don't work on Christmas Day, then we shall take it from their pay. That's the way Christmas ought to be.
3: Ooh! Customers, I'll handle this, Cratchit. Yes, what can I do for you two gentlemen?
4: Sir, we are soliciting funds for the indigent and destitute.
3: For the what?
5: We're collecting for the poor.
3: Oh, aha. Well, you realize if you give money to the poor, they won't be poor anymore, will they?
5: Well,
3: And if they're not poor anymore, then you won't have to raise money for them anymore.
4: Well, I suppose.
3: And if you don't have to raise money for them anymore, then you would be out of a job. Oh, please, gentlemen, don't ask me to put you out of a job, not on Christmas Eve.
4: Oh, we wouldn't do that, Mr. Scrooge.
1: All right, both of you, out, out, out! And take your pot and your pennies for the poor with you! What's the world coming to, Cratchit? You work all your life to get money, and people want you to give it away. What time is it?
0: 2 minutes till closing time, sir.
1: Well, never mind working those 2 minutes. You may go now.
0: Oh, thank you, sir. You are so very kind.
1: Never mind that mushy stuff. Just go. Now you can come in 2 minutes early the day after Christmas to make up the time.
0: I will, sir. And a bah humbug to... a Merry Christmas to you, sir.
1: At length, the hour for shutting my counting house arrived. And with an ill will, I put on my great coat and carefully locked the door. Outside, fog and darkness had set in, and it was bitter cold. As I walked the crowded street, I took no notice of the merry people hurrying home to their loved ones.
6: Like your way for a penny, sir?
1: I'm used to this fog, you beggar. I can find my own way. And find my way I did, to my usual melancholy tavern, to order my even more melancholy supper. Upon finishing my meager repast, I made my way through the fog to my gloomy suite of rooms. Reaching the dark yard, something strange met my eye. It was the door knocker.
0: Oh!
1: For a moment, the door knocker took on the face of my late partner, Jacob Marley. I pinched his nose.
7: Oh! That's smart.
1: No, that can't be. Door knockers don't speak. It's simply a figment of my imagination. It's a figmation of my fagum. Bah! Humbug! I was understandably shaken by this ghostly vision. As I walked upstairs, I heard what seemed to be footsteps close behind me. They seemed to be dragging something. Chains, it would appear. No, no. It's imagination. Yes, a fagment of Finch. Figgles of my fadges. Oh, here's the door. I hurried into my room and shut the door. And locked it. And chained it. And bolted it. Ah. Who is it?
0: Ooh.
1: Unhindered by the heavy door, the chain, the locks, and the bolts, the ghost of Jacob Marley passed into the room before my frightened eyes. A cold chill enveloped my whole body. My teeth began to chatter. My knees began to knock. And my eyes popped.
7: Now that you finished the number, I'd like to talk to you.
1: What do you want of me? Who are you?
7: Ask me not who I am. Ask me who I was.
1: Okay, who was you?
7: Scrooge, don't you recognize me? Your old partner, Jacob Marley.
1: Jacob Marley? It is you. But you're a ghost. I can see right through you. But then I always could. And those chains. Why are you wearing those chains?
7: I don't know. Chains are in this year.
1: But Jacob, what is it you want of me?
7: I have an important message for you, Scrooge. You know, when I was alive, I robbed the widows and stole from the orphans and swindled the poor.
1: Yes, and all in the same day. Oh, you had class, Jacob, class.
7: Yes, but I was wrong, Ebenezer. I was so wrong. I was a penny pincher. I saved every coin. I lived on bread and water, never tenderloin. I robbed and rooked my neighbors, the kids I was unkind. And when I needed pencils, I stole them from the blind. Alas, it's much too late for me, Ebenezer, 'cause I didn't find out in time that being tight is not all right. Now I must wear these

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So when the spirit beckons, better do as you are told. Remember, Ebenezer, you're getting very old. It may not be too late for you, Ebenezer, if you'll only find out in time. But being tight is not alright, you needn't wear these.

0: Gorge.
1: And so, as a punishment, Ebenezer, I'm forced to carry these heavy chains throughout eternity. Maybe even longer. And they're very uncomfortable, double. And there's no hope. I'm doomed. Doomed! And the same thing can happen to you, Ebenezer Scrooge.
2: No, it can't. It mustn't. Help me, Jacob. What can I do?
1: Gosh, I don't know. Oh, tonight you will be visited by three spirits, a ghost. Listen to them, do what they say, or your chains will be heavier than mine.
2: But Jacob, tell me why.
1: I gotta go now. These chains are killing me. Ooh, ow, eesh.
2: All right, Marley. Look, careful where you're going. Watch out for that first.
1: Whoa! I died!
3: Step.
2: I was much shaken by this ghostly vision as I tried to go to sleep. It seemed I'd been abed only a moment when the clock started to strike the hour.
4: What?
5: Well, it's about time. Haven't got all night, you know.
4: Who are you?
5: Why, I'm the ghost of Christmas Past.
4: Oh, I thought you'd be taller.
5: Listen, Scrooge. If men were measured by kindness, you'd be no bigger than a speck of dust.
4: Kindness is of little use in this world.
5: You didn't always think so. Come on, Scrooge. It's time to go.
4: Then go.
2: Spirit! What are you doing?
5: We're going to visit your past.
4: I'm not going out there. I'll fall.
5: Just hold on. Whoop! Not too tight now.
2: And with that, we were through the window and flying over the darkened city.
4: Spirit! Look out!
5: What's wrong, Scrooge? I thought you enjoyed looking down on the world.
2: Suddenly it was light. And then I saw something I remembered from a long time ago. As I peered through the window, I beheld a Christmas party in progress.
4: Spirit, I believe I know this place. Yes, it's old Fezziwig's. I couldn't have worked for a kinder man. Why, it's old Fezziwig himself! And all of my very dearest friends! And that shy lad in the corner, that's me!
5: Yes, that was before you became a miserable miser, consumed by greed.
4: Well, nobody's perfect. And there's lovely Isabel.
6: Ebenezer.
2: Yes, Isabel?
6: My eyes are closed, my lips are puckered, and I'm standing under the mistletoe.
2: You're also standing on my foot.

0: I remember how much I was in love with her.
1: In 10 years' time, you learn to love something else.
0: Why, it's my counting house. 9,972.
2: Ebenezer!
3: Yes, Isabel? What can I do for you?
2: For years I've had this honeymoon cottage, Ebenezer. I've been waiting for you to keep your promise to marry me. Now I must know. Have you made your decision?
3: I have. Your last payment on the cottage was 7 minutes late. I'm foreclosing the mortgage.
1: You loved your gold more than that precious creature, and you lost her forever.
0: Please, Spirit, I can no longer bear these memories. Take me home.
1: Remember, Scrooge, you fashioned these memories yourself. Yourself, yourself, yourself, yourself, yourself.
3: And in a flash, I was back in my bed. Och, I thought, 'twas but a dream. Here it was past 2 o'clock, and no spirit had appeared. There was no ghost. No Christmas past. The whole thing had been a bad nightmare. But then I became aware of a huge shadow appearing in my room. Suddenly, the room became light. And there was a giant of a man.
4: I'm sorry I'm late, but I had a problem with a little boy named Jack. What that kid did with a beanstalk, you wouldn't believe.
3: I had never seen a bigger man or a fatter man.
4: Have you ever seen a fatter ghost than me? I'm so fat that... I'm so fat that...
3: How fat are you?
4: I'm so fat that when I'm in the room, no matter where you look, I am. I am the spirit of Christmas present.
5: What do you do?
4: Don't ask me what I do. Ask me what I did.
5: Okay. What did you did?
4: I have filled the room with all of the good things that you have withheld from your fellow man. Look.
3: Spilling out of the huge cornucopia were all manner of exotic foods. Suckling pigs, turkeys, wreaths of sausages, fruitcakes, mince pies, and a prune Danish to go. As I reached for a corned beef on rye, the giant stopped me.
4: We have no time for that now. We have a long way to travel, and we must fly. Take hold of my robe. Not back there, unless you want to fly tourist.
3: I took hold of his robe, and we were off. In a moment, we were at Bob Cratchit's humble cottage. Looking through the window, we beheld the family seated around the dinner table. On Bob's right was his son, Tiny Tim.
5: What is Cratchit doing?
3: Carving a canary?
4: What would you expect with the meager wage you bestow upon him? 2 shillings a day?
3: 2 shillings and a halfpenny. He does my laundry.
4: Listen, Ebenezer Scrooge. Listen.
6: Don't eat yet, my dear family. There's more to come. On top of this marvelous bird, we have 1 raisin each.
7: Ooh!
6: Half a walnut.
7: Ah!
6: 2 grapes.
7: Ooh! Ah!
6: Now, before we start, let's not forget the man who made this glorious feast possible, Mr. Ebenezer Scrooge.
2: Please, not when we're eating.
6: Dear wife, this is the season of goodwill to men. What do you say, Tiny Tim?
8: I say thank you, Mr. Scrooge. And God bless us, everyone.
6: That's right. You see, we've got a Christmas tree. Well, it's just as small as a holly sprig, but we got a goose. And it's as tiny as a sparrow.

0: cheer on little girls and boys, because, well, our Christmas budget is much too narrow.
1: But we have love, we have love.
2: They are blessing you, Ebenezer Scrooge. You, who have supplied them with such a paltry fare.
3: Oh, but surely they have more food than that. Look, look at that huge pot boiling on the stove.
2: Yeah, that's your laundry.

we've got a pudding. Unfortunately, it's smaller than a single plum. But today, we'll share.

0: I turned to the spirit. He was gone.
1: Spirit, where are you? Don't go. You must tell me about Tim. What's wrong with that kind lad? Don't go! Who are you? Are you the ghost of Christmas future?
0: I feared this spectre more than all the others. But he was the ghost of the future, the spirit of things to come. We were back at the Cratchit house. But what a change. No longer were there happy songs coming from within. Looking through the window, I saw the family gathered around the table as before. But now, the chair on Bob Cratchit's right was empty. Tiny Tim was gone.
1: Spirit of the future, what does this mean? No, no, I didn't want this to be. I wanted Tiny Tim to get well. That sweet, darling boy.
0: I now found myself in a churchyard where two gravediggers were engaged in their ghoulish occupation.
2: That does it.
3: Tamp it down tight, Charlie.
2: You know, Harold, I never saw a funeral like this one.
3: Right. There was nobody about. No mourners, no friends, no one to shed a tear or bid him farewell.
1: Spirit, whose lonely grave is this?
4: Why, yours, Ebenezer. The richest man in the cemetery.
1: No, no, I don't want my life to end this way. Another chance. The spirits of Christmas past, present, and future shall live within me.
5: Spirit, I'll change my ways. No, no, no, I'll change. I'll change. I'll change.
1: Where am I? I'm back in my own bed. And those bells. It must be. It is. It's Christmas morning. Oh, I want to hear those beautiful bells. I want to see the morning. Yes, I can be a new man. I will honor Christmas in my heart and keep it all the year. Merry Christmas, everybody!

0: wonderful day. Oh, there's so much to do. Merry Christmas to one and all. Oh, well, bless me. Good morning, gentlemen. I've something for you.
1: 20 gold sovereigns? Oh, no.
0: Not enough? Well, all right. 50 gold sovereigns.
2: Really, Mr. Scrooge, it's...
0: Still not enough. Aye, you drive a hard bargain. Here you are. 100 gold pieces. And not a penny more. Not a penny more.
1: Oh, thank you, Mr. Scrooge. Thank you. And a Merry Christmas to you.
0: I went to the butcher shop and bought the biggest turkey I could get. Then, with my arms laden with presents, I took myself to the Cratchit cottage.
3: Why, Mr. Scrooge, what...
0: I came to tell you, bah humbug. And to wish you and your family a Merry Christmas.
3: Merry Christmas, Mr. Scrooge. Yes, Merry Christmas. Everyone, look who's here. It's Mr. Scrooge.
0: Yes, it's Mr. Scrooge. And I've brought Christmas presents for you and all the children.
4: Ooh.
0: And something for Mrs. Cratchit, too.
4: Oh, thank you, Mr. Scrooge.
3: But, Mr. Scrooge, I don't understand.
0: What do you mean you don't understand? Why, only yesterday you told me Christmas was a time for giving. Well, now I'll tell you what Christmas is. 'Tis a time that once a year, men and women seem by one consent to open their shut-up hearts freely and celebrate the joy of the season.
3: Mr. Scrooge, oh, we're awful glad to see you. Come on and sit for a while by the tree. Take off your hat and coat, and we light a fire and warm the house.
0: Ah, this is the way Christmas ought to be.
3: It is?
0: I want to thank you for this lovely welcome.
3: Oh, you're welcome.
0: I've learned my lesson well, as you can see. At Christmas time, I've missed so much the love of friends, the family touch. This is the way Christmas ought to be.
3: Oh, I can't believe it.
0: Ah,

0: The next morning, I was early at my counting house. Och, I was early there. As early as Bob Cratchit was late. Well, Cratchit.
1: Good morning, Mr. Scrooge.
0: Good morning, indeed. You're late, Cratchit. You're 18 minutes late. Have you a guess at what I'm going to do?
1: You're going to discharge me, sir?
0: No, I'm going to give you a raise.
1: A what?
0: Fetch the coal scuttle, build the fire, warm the counting house. The warmth of Christmas love will dwell in this place every day of the year. Let it be said that no one will ever keep Christmas as well as Ebenezer Scrooge.

0: As Santa flies high over rooftops, he follows a special light. Thanks, Rudolph, for your glowing gift that guides Santa through the night.
1: You know Dasher and Dancer and Prancer and Vixen.

0: Here he comes now!
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I just got back from a very cool trip along the Milky Way. I stopped up at the North Pole to spend the holiday. I called on No Dear Santa Claus to see what I could see. He took me to his workshop and told his plans to me. Now Santa, you see, he's a busy man. He has no time to play. He's got millions of stockings to fill on Christmas Day. So you'd better write your letter now and mail it right away. Because he's getting ready, his reindeers, and his sleigh.

was the night before Christmas when all through the house not a creature was stirring, not even a mouse. The stockings were hung by the chimney with care, in hopes that St. Nicholas soon would be there. The children were nestled all snug in their beds, while visions of sugar plums danced in their heads. And Mama in her kerchief and I in my cap had just settled our brains for a long winter's nap, when out on the lawn there arose such a clatter, I sprang from the bed to see what was the matter. Away to the window I flew like a flash, tore open the shutters and threw up the sash. The moon on the breast of the new-fallen snow gave the luster of midday to objects below, when what to my wondering eye should appear but a miniature sleigh and 8 tiny reindeer, with a little old driver so lively and quick. I knew in a moment it must be St. Nick. More rapid than eagles his coursers they came, and he whistled and shouted and called them by name. Now Dasher, now Dancer, now Prancer and Vixen, on Comet, on Cupid, on Donner and Blitzen, to the top of the porch, to the top of the wall. Now dash away, dash away, dash away all. As dry leaves that before the wild hurricane fly, when they meet with an obstacle, mount to the sky, so up to the housetop the coursers they flew, with the sleigh full of toys, and St. Nicholas too. And then in a twinkling I heard on the roof the prancing and pawing of each little hoof. As I drew in my head and was turning around, down the chimney St. Nicholas came with a bound. He was dressed all in fur, from his head to his foot, and his clothes were all tarnished with ashes and soot. A bundle of toys he had flung on his back, and he looked like a peddler just opening his pack. His eyes, how they twinkled! His dimples, how merry! His cheeks were like roses, his nose like a cherry. His droll little mouth was drawn up like a bow, and the beard of his chin was as white as the snow. The stump of a pipe he held tight in his teeth, and the smoke it encircled his head like a wreath. He had a broad face, and a little round belly that shook when he laughed like a bowl full of jelly. He was chubby and plump, a right jolly old elf, and I laughed when I saw him in spite of myself. A wink of his eye and a twist of his head soon gave me to know I had nothing to dread. He spoke not a word, but went straight to his work, and filled all those stockings, then turned with a jerk, and laying his finger aside of his nose, and giving a nod, up the chimney he rose. He sprang to his sleigh, to his team gave a whistle, and away they all flew like the down of a thistle. But I heard him exclaim, as he drove out of sight, "Happy Christmas to all, and to all a good night!"

0: Happy merry holly jolly season's greetings here. 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

0: Happy holidays, live from Epcot. I'm Bradley with the Voices of Liberty. 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Now we are back at Epcot singing some of our favorite holiday carols at the American Gardens Theater. 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

0: The holiday season is made merry and bright with family gatherings, celebrations with friends, and community get-togethers.
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0: Yes, and each one is filled with joy, laughter, and fun. All right, everyone, I've got some questions for you.

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1: All right, Elodie, this next one is for you. Aren't all these presents nice?
2: Yes, these presents all are nice.
1: And each one gets a big surprise.
3: Each one gets a big surprise, big surprise.
2: Presents nice.
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0: Oh, oh, what a happy Christmas party. What a merry Christmas tree.
1: All right, now here's one for the back row and then one for the front.

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5: Oh, oh, what a happy Christmas party! What a merry Christmas tree!
1: All right, Ian, here's one for you. Then Karen, you're next! Does the duck go quack, quack, quack?
6: Yes, the duck goes
7: quack, quack, quack.
1: Does the parrot polywally yak, yak?
8: Yes, the parrot
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7: Quack, quack, quack!

0: Great job, gang, but be careful. 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Does a pussycat meow?
1: Yes, the pussycat
0: meow. Does a puppy bow wow wow?
1: Yes, the puppy
2: ruff ruff
3: meow.
4: La la la.
5: Hee hee hee.
2: Polly wanna yap
6: yap. Choo choo choo.
7: Big surprise.
8: Let's go.

0: Christmas tree. Yeah.
1: Though the holidays are a time for family gatherings and traditions, we must not forget the spirit of the season.
2: For many, this season is a time of reflection, a time to rekindle a sense of hope and reaffirm their faith.
1: And for Christians all around the world, they sing out, rejoicing in the birth of Jesus Christ.

0: Though we may all celebrate different holidays with different traditions, there's one thing I think we can all agree on.
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0: I'm going to tell you a story. It's about Christmas. Oh, it's not the usual Christmas story. This is a scary one, all about ghosts. It was London on a cold and bitter morning, the day before Christmas. And I, Ebenezer Scrooge, was walking to my counting house.
1: Merry Christmas! Merry Christmas to one and all!
2: Give a penny for the poor. Penny for the poor.
0: December 24th. Just 7 years ago today, my partner, Jacob Marley, died. Old Marley. He robbed the widows, stole from the orphans, swindled the poor. They don't make men like Marley anymore. In his will, he left me enough money to pay for his tombstone. And I had him buried at sea. Oh, he'd have been proud of me. I was greeted by my faithful clerk, Bob Cratchit.
3: Good morning, Mr. Scrooge.
0: Cratchit, what are you doing with that piece of coal in your hand?
3: I was going to put it in the stove.
0: You put a piece of coal in the stove last week. What are you trying to do? Raise tomatoes?
3: No, I was just trying to thaw out the ink.
0: Bah! Get on with your work.
3: Mr. Scrooge, tomorrow is Christmas, and I was wondering if I could have half a day off.
0: Christmas, eh? Well, I suppose so. But I'll dock you half a day's pay. Now, let's see. I pay you 2 shillings a day.
3: 2 shillings and a halfpenny, sir.
0: Oh, yes. I gave you that raise 3 years ago.
3: Yes, sir, when I started doing your laundry.
0: All right, Cratchit. Get busy while I go over my books. Oh, and here's another bundle of shirts for you.
3: Yes, sir.
0: Let's see. Macduff owes me... I owe MacDougal... Yeah. Money, money, money.
4: The only thing that counts with me is money. The only thing I'm counting on is cash. The happiest time of day is when I put my coins away, lock 'em up, bolt the door and dream about my stash. As a philanthropic fella, I'm a failure. But as a miser, I'm a smash. The only thing that counts for me is M-O-N-E-Y. You see, the only thing I'm counting on is cash.

0: Christmas!
1: And a Merry Christmas to you, Master Fred!
0: Yes, my Uncle Scrooge! I'd like to invite Uncle Daniel!
2: Who is there? Oh, nephew, what do you want? Tis a work day, you know.
0: Merry Christmas, Uncle Scrooge!
2: Humbug, I say. Bah, humbug! I'll tell you what Christmas is. It's just another work day. And any jackanapes who thinks else should be boiled in his own pudding.
1: But, Mr. Scrooge, is it your intent to work on Christmas?
2: Right. You keep Christmas in your way, and I'll keep it in mine.
0: Ah, come on!
1: But, sir, Christmas is a time of year for giving, a time to be charitable, a time to be with one's family.
2: I say, bah, humbug!
0: I don't care. I say Merry Christmas. Merry Christmas!
1: Well said, Master Fred!
2: Cratchit, what are you doing?
1: Trying to keep my hands warm, sir.
2: And what are you doing here, nephew?
0: I've come to invite you to Christmas dinner.
2: Oh, I suppose you're going to have a plump goose with chestnut dressing.
0: Yes.
2: And will you have plum pudding and lemon sauce?
0: Yes.
2: With roast squab and pickled raisins?
0: Yes, yes.
2: And candied fruits with spiced sugar cakes?
0: Yes, will you come?
2: You daft man, you know I can't eat that stuff. Out, out, out!
1: But, sir, Master Fred has brought us a Christmas wreath. May I hang it on our door?
2: You do, and I'll hang one on you.
0: Here's your wreath, and a Merry Christmas.
2: And here's your wreath back. And bah humbug.
0: Merry Christmas.
2: And a bah humbug to you.
1: That boy Fred, always so full of forgiveness and love.
2: Yes, he always was a little weird. I'll tell you how Christmas ought to be. Everybody ought to get up early. But not to see the presents neath the tree. If Christmas cheer they're looking for, a cup of tea's enough to pour. That's the way Christmas ought to be. How about a Christmas stroll this morning? A walk to work is healthy, all agree. Let's cut out this Good Neighbor Day and add another Labor Day. That's the way Christmas ought to be. Bah, humbug! Bah, humbug! No Christmas carols for me. Bah, humbug!

0: humbug, Cratchit.
1: Humbug.
0: What is all this talk about a day off? Employees think so inconsistently. If they don't work on Christmas Day, then we shall take it from their pay. That's the way Christmas ought to be.
2: Ooh! Customers, I'll handle this, Cratchit. Yes, what can I do for you two gentlemen?
3: Sir, we are soliciting funds for the indigent and destitute.
2: For the what? We're collecting for the poor. Oh, aha. Well, you realize if you give money to the poor, they won't be poor anymore, will they?
4: Well,
2: And if they're not poor anymore, then you won't have to raise money for them anymore.
5: Well, I suppose.
2: And if you don't have to raise money for them anymore, then you would be out of a job. Oh, please, gentlemen, don't ask me to put you out of a job, not on Christmas Eve.
3: Oh, we wouldn't do that, Mr. Scrooge.
0: All right, both of you, out, out, out! And take your pot and your pennies for the poor with you! What's the world coming to, Cratchit? You work all your life to get money, and people want you to give it away. What time is it?
6: 2 minutes till closing time, sir.
0: Well, never mind working those 2 minutes. You may go now.
6: Oh, thank you, sir. You are so very kind.
0: Never mind that mushy stuff. Just go. Now you can come in 2 minutes early the day after Christmas to make up the time.
6: I will, sir. And a bah humbug to... a Merry Christmas to you, sir.
0: At length, the hour for shutting my counting house arrived, and with an ill will, I put on my great coat and carefully locked the door. Outside, fog and darkness had set in, and it was bitter cold. As I walked the crowded street, I took no notice of the merry people hurrying home to their loved ones.
7: Might you wait for a penny, sir?
0: I'm used to this fog, you beggar. I can find my own way. And find my way I did, to my usual melancholy tavern, to order my even more melancholy supper. Upon finishing my meager repast, I made my way through the fog to my gloomy suite of rooms. Reaching the dark yard, something strange met my eye. It was the door knocker.
8: Oh!
0: For a moment, the door knocker took on the face of my late partner, Jacob Marley. I pinched his nose.
8: That's smart.
0: No, that can't be. Door knockers don't speak. It's simply a figment of my imagination. It's a fignation of my phagem. Bah, humbug. I was understandably shaken by this ghostly vision. As I walked upstairs, I heard what seemed to be footsteps close behind me. They seemed to be dragging something. Chains, it would appear. No. It's imagination. Yes, a fadgement of Finch. Figgles of my fadges. Here's the door. I hurried into my room and shut the door. And locked it. And chained it. And bolted it. Who is it?
9: Ooh.
0: Unhindered by the heavy door, the chain, the locks, and the bolts, the ghost of Jacob Marley passed into the room before my frightened eyes. A cold chill enveloped my whole body. My teeth began to chatter. My knees began to knock. And my eyes popped.
8: Now that you finished the number, I'd like to talk to you.
0: What do you want of me? Who are you?
8: Ask me not who I am. Ask me who I was.
0: Okay, who was you?
8: Scrooge, don't you recognize me? Your old partner, Jacob Marley.
0: Jacob Marley? It is you. But you're a ghost. I can see right through you. But then I always could. And those chains. Why are you wearing those chains?
8: I don't know. Chains are in this year.
0: But Jacob, what is it you want of me?
8: I have an important message for you, Scrooge. You know, when I was alive, I robbed the widows and stole from the orphans and swindled the poor.
0: Yes, and all in the same day. Oh, you had class, Jacob, class.
8: Yes, but I was wrong, Ebenezer. I was so wrong.
3: I was a penny pincher. I saved every coin. I lived on bread and water, never tenderloin. I robbed and rooked my neighbors, the kids I was unkind. And when I needed pencils, I stole them from the blind. Alas, it's much too late for me, Ebenezer, 'cause I didn't find out in time that being tight is not all right. Now I must wear these chains at night. That's why I'm singing you the song. Being tight is not all right, Ebenezer. It's all wrong. So stop and take a look now before it's too late. For when you die, your chains will be a mighty heavy weight. So when the spirit beckons, better do as you are told. Remember, Ebenezer, you're getting very old. It may not be too late for you, Ebenezer, if you'll only find

0: Guard.
1: And so, as a punishment, Ebenezer, I'm forced to carry these heavy chains throughout eternity. Maybe even longer. And they're very uncomfortable, double. And there's no hope. I'm doomed. Doomed! And the same thing can happen to you, Ebenezer Scrooge.
2: No, it can't. It mustn't. Help me, Jacob. What can I do?
1: Gosh, I don't know. Oh, tonight you will be visited by three spirits, a ghost. Listen to them, do what they say, or your chains will be heavier than mine.
2: But Jacob, tell me why.
1: I gotta go now. These chains are killing me. Ooh, ow, eesh.
2: All right, Marley. Look, careful where you're going. Watch out for that first.
1: Whoa!
2: Step. I was much shaken by this ghostly vision as I tried to go to sleep. It seemed I'd been abed only a moment when the clock started to strike the hour.
3: What? Well, it's about time. Haven't got all night, you know.
4: Who are you?
3: Why, I'm the ghost of Christmas Past.
4: Oh, I thought you'd be taller.
3: Listen, Scrooge. If men were measured by kindness, you'd be no bigger than a speck of dust.
4: Kindness is of little use in this world.
3: You didn't always think so. Come on, Scrooge. It's time to go.
4: Then go.
2: Spirit! What are you doing?
3: We're going to visit your past.
4: I'm not going out there. I'll fall.
3: Just hold on. Whoop! Not too tight now.
2: And with that, we were through the window and flying over the darkened city.
4: Spirit! Look out!
3: What's wrong, Scrooge? I thought you enjoyed looking down on the world.
2: Suddenly it was light. And then I saw something I remembered from a long time ago. As I peered through the window, I beheld a Christmas party in progress.
4: Spirit, I believe I know this place. Yes, it's old Fezziwig's. I couldn't have worked for a kinder man. Why, it's old Fezziwig himself! And all of my very dearest friends! And that shy lad in the corner, that's me!
3: Yes, that was before you became a miserable miser, consumed by greed.
4: Well, nobody's perfect. And there's lovely Isabel.
5: Ebenezer.
2: Yes, Isabel?
5: My eyes are closed, my lips are puckered, and I'm standing under the mistletoe.
2: You're also standing on my foot.

0: I remember how much I was in love with her.
1: In 10 years' time, you learn to love something else.
0: Why? Why, it's my counting house. 9,972. 9,000...
2: Ebenezer!
3: Yes, Isabel? What can I do for you?
2: For years I've had this honeymoon cottage, Ebenezer. I've been waiting for you to keep your promise to marry me. Now I must know. Have you made your decision?
3: I have. Your last payment on the cottage was 7 minutes late. I'm foreclosing the mortgage.
1: You loved your gold more than that precious creature, and you lost her forever.
0: Please, Spirit, I can no longer bear these memories. Take me home.
1: Remember, Scrooge, you fashioned these memories yourself. Yourself, yourself, yourself, yourself, yourself.
3: And in a flash, I was back in my bed. Och, I thought, 'twas but a dream. Here it was past 2 o'clock, and no spirit had appeared. There was no ghost, no Christmas past. The whole thing had been a bad nightmare. But then I became aware of a huge shadow appearing in my room. Suddenly, the room became light. And there was a giant of a man.
4: I'm sorry I'm late, but I had a problem with a little boy named Jack. What that kid did with a beanstalk, you wouldn't believe.
3: I had never seen a bigger man or a fatter man.
4: Have you ever seen a fatter ghost than me? I'm so fat that... I'm so fat that...
3: How fat are you?
4: I'm so fat that when I'm in the room, no matter where you look, I am. I am the spirit of Christmas present.
5: What do you do?
4: Don't ask me what I do. Ask me what I did.
5: Okay. What did you did?
4: I have filled the room with all of the good things that you have withheld from your fellow man. Look.
3: Spilling out of the huge cornucopia were all manner of exotic foods. Suckling pigs, turkeys, wreaths of sausages, fruitcakes, mince pies, and a prune Danish to go. As I reached for a corned beef on rye, the giant stopped me.
4: We have no time for that now. We have a long way to travel, and we must fly. Take hold of my robe. Not back there, unless you want to fly tourist.
3: I took hold of his robe, and we were off. In a moment, we were at Bob Cratchit's humble cottage. Looking through the window, we beheld the family seated around the dinner table. On Bob's right was his son, Tiny Tim.
5: What is Cratchit doing?
3: Carving a canary?
4: What would you expect with the meager wage you bestow upon him? 2 shillings a day?
5: 2 shillings and a halfpenny. He does my laundry.
4: Listen, Ebenezer Scrooge. Listen.
6: Don't eat yet, my dear family. There's more to come. On top of this marvelous bird, we have 1 raisin each.
7: Ooh!
6: 1/2 walnut.
7: Ah!
6: 2 grapes.
7: Ooh! Ah!
6: Now, before we start, let's not forget the man who made this glorious feast possible, Mr. Ebenezer Scrooge.
2: Please, not when we're eating.
6: Dear wife, this is the season of goodwill to men. What do you say, Tiny Tim?
8: I say thank you, Mr. Scrooge. And God bless us, everyone.
6: That's right. You see, we've got a Christmas tree. Well, it's just as small as a holly sprig, but we got a goose. And it's as tiny as a sparrow.

0: ways to cheer on little girls and boys, because, well, our Christmas budget, it's much too narrow.
1: But we have love, we have love.
2: They are blessing you, Ebenezer Scrooge. You, who have supplied them with such a paltry fare.
3: Oh, but surely they have more food than that. Look, look at that huge pot boiling on the stove.
2: Yeah, that's your laundry.

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But today, we'll share

0: I turned to the spirit. He was gone.
1: Spirit, where are you? Don't go. You must tell me about Tim. What's wrong with that kind lad? Don't go! Who are you? Are you the ghost of Christmas future?
0: I feared this specter more than all the others, but he was the ghost of the future, the spirit of things to come. We were back at the Cratchit house, but what a change. No longer were there happy songs coming from within. Looking through the window, I saw the family gathered around the table as before. But now, the chair on Bob Cratchit's right was empty. Tiny Tim was gone.
1: Spirit of the future, what does this mean? No, no, I didn't want this to be. I wanted Tiny Tim to get well. That sweet, darling boy.
0: I now found myself in a churchyard where two gravediggers were engaged in their ghoulish occupation.
2: That does it.
3: Tamp it down tight, Charlie.
2: You know, Harold, I never saw a funeral like this one.
3: Right. There was nobody about. No mourners, no friends. No one to shed a tear or bid him farewell.
1: Spirit, whose lonely grave is this?
4: Why, yours, Ebenezer. The richest man in the cemetery.
1: No, no, I don't want my life to end this way. I want another chance. The spirits of Christmas past, present, and future shall live within me. Spirit, I'll change my ways. No, no, no, I'll change.
0: Where am I? I'm back in my own bed. And those bells. It must be. It is. It's Christmas morning. Oh, I want to hear those beautiful bells. I want to see the morning. Yes, I can be a new man. I will honor Christmas in my heart and keep it all the year. Merry Christmas, everybody!

0: wonderful day. Oh, there's so much to do. Oh, so much to do. Merry Christmas to one and all. Oh, well, bless me. Good morning, gentlemen. I've something for you.
1: 20 gold sovereigns? Oh, no.
0: Not enough? Well, all right. 50 gold sovereigns.
2: Really, Mr. Scrooge, it's...
0: Still not enough. Aye, you drive a hard bargain. Here you are. 100 gold pieces, and not a penny more. Not a penny more.
1: Oh, thank you, Mr. Scrooge. Thank you. And a Merry Christmas to you.
0: I went to the butcher shop and bought the biggest turkey I could get. Then, with my arms laden with presents, I took myself to the Cratchit cottage.
3: Why, Mr. Scrooge, what...
0: I came to tell you, bah humbug. And to wish you and your family a Merry Christmas.
3: Merry Christmas, Mr. Scrooge. Yes, Merry Christmas. Everyone, look who's here. It's Mr. Scrooge.
0: Yes, it's Mr. Scrooge. And I've brought Christmas presents for you and all the children.
4: Ooh.
0: And something for Mrs. Cratchit, too.
4: Oh, thank you, Mr. Scrooge.
3: But, Mr. Scrooge... I don't understand.
0: What do you mean you don't understand? Why, only yesterday you told me Christmas was a time for giving. Well, now I'll tell you what Christmas is. 'Tis a time that once a year, men and women seem by one consent to open their shut-up hearts freely and celebrate the joy of the season.
3: Mr. Scrooge, oh, we're awful glad to see you. Come on and sit for a while by the tree. Take off your hat and coat, and we light a fire and warm the house.
0: Ah, this is the way Christmas ought to be.
3: It is?
0: I want to thank you for this lovely welcome.
3: Oh, you're welcome.
0: I've learned my lesson well, as you can see. At Christmas time, I've missed so much the love of friends, the family touch. This is the way Christmas ought to be.
3: Oh, I can't believe it.
0: Ah.

0: The next morning, I was early at my counting house. Och, I was early there. As early as Bob Cratchit was late. Well, Cratchit.
1: Good morning, Mr. Scrooge.
0: Good morning, indeed. You're late, Cratchit. You're 18 minutes late. Have you a guess at what I'm going to do?
1: You're going to discharge me, sir?
0: No, I'm going to give you a raise.
1: A what?
0: Fetch the coal scuttle, build the fire, warm the counting house. The warmth of Christmas love will dwell in this place every day of the year. Let it be said that no one will ever keep Christmas as well as Ebenezer Scrooge.

Ding dong!

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And have the-

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wise elves. How can they explain themselves? The secrets in the science of the season. Let me tell you all about the flying reindeer phenomenon. The reindeer at the North Pole walk upon the ground. How are you going to get them in the air?

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I stopped up at the North Pole to spend the holiday. I called on No Dear Santa Claus to see what I could see. He took me to his workshop and told his plans to me. Now Santa, you see, he's a busy man. He has no time to play. He's got millions of stockings to fill on Christmas Day. So you better write your letter now and mail it right away. 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

0: Once upon a time, in a magic land, a Christmas celebration was held. Mickey, Minnie, and all their friends were there to share their favorite holiday stories. Today, we invite you to join this celebration as the magic of a Disney Christmas fills the air.
1: Merry Christmas!
0: Ladies and gentlemen, boys and girls,
1: Merry Christmas!
0: The Magic Kingdom proudly presents our holiday celebration, Mickey's Very Merry Christmas Parade.

0: 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Welcome to the parade, everybody!
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